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You have to hit them with a sledgehammer. And then you'll notice you've got their strict attention.

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0: Oh, you should be coming on pretty soon, dude. 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
1: This will be a little demonstration of that. Listen up. That was my skull. I'm so wasted.
0: Oh, man.
1: What is this stuff?
2: That's
1: doesn't that stuff cause brain damage?
0: Only if you take it, like, every day for a month.
1: Bitchin'.

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1: I don't know. I guess I could, but why? It's two-dimensional on the screen. It's not flesh and blood, Gary.
0: I know that, but, you know, we can use it. Why? We can ask it questions. We can put it in real-life sexual situations and see how it reacts.
1: For sake, the manager, you love

0: dark clock. 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
1: The way I see it, if you're gonna build a time machine into a car, why

Yeah, this is DJ Jazzy Jeff and the Cold Cuts crew. My man DJ Spinbag. Yo, I want you to drop that shit like this. That different shit. What is that shit, yo? You know what I mean? DJ Jazzy Jeff, Cold Cuts. Rock on. That shit. That shit, you know, you used to drop the shit. Just shit, nigga, just drop that shit. Damn.

0: So, did you ask Daddy to have the hat examined?
1: I threw that filthy thing away. I don't know where you really found it or what you're trying to prove.
0: What I learned in the dream clinic, that's what I'm trying to prove, Mother. Rod didn't kill Tina. And he didn't hang himself.
1: He's this guy. He's after us in our dreams.
0: But that's just not reality, Nancy. It's real, Mama.
1: Feel it.
0: Give me that damn thing. It even has his name written in it. Fred Krueger, Mom. Fred Krueger. Do you know who that is, Mother? Because if you do, you better tell me, because he's after me now.

0: This is Captain Over, Mr. Murdoch, and Mr. Boston. This is Joey Hammond.
1: Oh, hi, Joey.
2: Come on up here. You can see better.
3: Joey, we have something here for our special visitors. Would you like to have it?
4: Thank you. Thanks a lot.
3: You ever been in a cockpit before?
4: No, sir. I've never been up in a plane before.
3: You ever seen a grown man naked?
2: Do you want me to check the weather, Clarence?
3: No, why don't you take care of it? Joey, you ever hang around the gymnasium?
4: We better get back to Joey.
3: No, Joey can stay here for a while if you like. Joey, you like movies about gladiators?

0: We're not going to fall for a banana in the tailpipe.
1: You're not going to fall for the banana in the tailpipe?
0: It should be more natural, brother. It should flow out like this. Look, man, I ain't falling for no banana in my tailpipe. See, that's more natural for us. You've been hanging out with this dude too long. I'm sorry, I'm just fucking with you. That's funny to me, sorry.

0: Liberty Television invites you to the hottest party of the year, Dick Clark's New Year's Rockin' Eve 1983. This year's hosts, from the hit television shows Too Close for Comfort and Happy Days, Lydia Cornell and Anson Williams.
1: Okay, anybody ready for some music?
2: Yeah!
1: I think they're ready.
3: Then what do you say we start putting the rockin' into this New Year's Eve with two guys who've taken the record industry by storm?
1: Their first self-produced album, Voices, was not only certified gold, but it also produced four hit singles, including three top tens and a number one smash.
3: And here they are now with their giant hit, Maneater.

0: You guys seem pretty cool. Take these for later. Rubbers? What do we need rubbers for?
1: Let the initiation begin.

0: subenga. Oh, na mamwe juma. Come on, Sanchani.
1: Make no mistake. 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
0: And you bring your subenga. Abenga na mamwe juma. Oh, Sanchani. 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
2: Yo, Chief of Mama Chin, and Nano P, about Radio Aquaba, so. And then I am meaning that Edika, our October Bosum, the 3rd of October, 2026. And I say, I am Germany, East and West, a Kaboom, in Tiano P, say, Unimi, a Tiasia, no, say, Cassia Radi, and I was say. Se wa share so wa boy home buying na ye team kwem na ye story ejina ye naso na ye kase radi uni ye die ye anope mama che mama kwa baba radio kwa baso mana mfo mutie en 89.6 megahertz headbook fo mutie 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I'm from the feeding into one that you're in Radio Aquaba FM. No more chimbium. I don't want to see.

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I think one of the things I learned at a point in my life where it felt like believers were, I understand when all our prayer is Father help me, it can get some way. That is all we say. But it also doesn't take away the fact that He's the only one that many times can help us. Because sometimes we are told it's too much, so don't ask. So you see believers struggling and they feel like if I go to God and say, Father help me. You know, I realized something, that the expression Lord help me, it's a full prayer. Because sometimes how you would explain the help you need, you don't even know. Because there's sometimes that it's so real, the struggle is so real, all you can say is, Lord help me. Because I don't know how to explain the kind of help. Because sometimes what we feel in ourselves, we do not know. I see, last night, something funny was happening. I mean, at a point, when we finished, see, when I said I was in pain yesterday, I'm not talking about small pain. I was in pain. Because the thing is, I feel the pain both here in my chest and the same place at the back. So when I raise my hand like this, so sometimes you see I'll do this, then I'll do like I'm dancing, but it was choking me. So when I got back into the room, I just laid down. So my wife was like, how are you going to sleep? I said, I don't know. Because if I lay on my back, why worse? So imagine the thing, you're feeling it both at your chest and at the back. And so better when you man, better with you. I don't even know. So all I said was, Father, just help me. I mean, at this point, because you know what? A few days ago, I ran God knows how many tests. They made me run every test possible. And the thing is, they can't find anything. I've done blood tests. I've done...

He said, I still got joy in chaos. I've got peace that makes no sense.

yo, Ochi, for about 732, sounds number 532 over Ghana. Yes, I'm my champion, my reader, Kwaba. So, Muchi, free 89.6 megahertz, our man, I'm Sasuna, Headbook 4, Muchi, our 105.4 megahertz. Internet, no, so Muchi, our www.bermudafunk.org, and my champion. Ebedai Huaba Nayashe in Sem Baku Munibia Edi Akotine or Germany. See, you say a net a holiday. And he say, what's all this? Why are you say, oh, Bekuma Bedija, there be stores no upon a net holiday? And he will beat me at Nefi actually now with your program. Enche ye de in Sem Baku Munibia. Latest news about Germany, no, our man, I'm a member at T4. And you know, and check, but he ain't can be.

0: you see a sese ya kutunu if say only na se aye yo it's for insaka honorable Francis Amwakun our studio. Honorable, good morning.
1: Good morning, Dada.
0: Nanopan what you saying?
1: I'm an adum. Good. What do you come up?
0: Good. Yeah. And then I holiday meaning say Udi Inshra Abre and Opio Studio.
1: Oh Bebre.
0: So
1: a boomy botosu cra.
0: A booso. You a booso dear name Aquinena. What's your doctor about tea for now? Udi sign shiny so. Amana asu wa msu so.
1: Cool. 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
0: you honorable mse ya mreno eko 737 ya beshe ya top stories in 90 seconds
1: okay.
0: Na yuiso na nsemba kumini bia October iso esisa anasa ya besisa nusuno na ya dia 284 ni mti ya kako fa ya top stories in 90 seconds every Deutsche Welle for website nusuno.
2: This is DW News, and these are our top stories. Protesters in Madrid are calling for a general strike after Parliament rejected emergency measures aimed at quelling Spain's housing crisis. The government had wanted to impose a two-year rent freeze, introduce tighter rules for short-term rentals, and limit evictions. The eviction of an 87-year-old woman last week prompted mass demonstrations. Spanish media says the setback could prompt Prime Minister Pedro Sanchez to call snap elections. The G7 says it will release 100 million barrels of oil and diesel to counter rising prices. It comes a day after the United States demanded that Europe immediately release part of its strategic fuel reserves to bring prices down. Diesel prices in the US have risen by around 70% since the start of the Iran war, which Republicans fear could cause problems for them in November's midterm elections. France's Prime Minister has called a crisis meeting as student protests spread. Authorities say almost 2,000 people, many of them minors, were arrested during the protests, which began over teacher shortage and overcrowded classrooms. Around 400 schools remain closed and are only offering remote classes.
0: You honor we young queen MC fan starting free French demonstrations here at school for no air no. Me did say who follow our TV so I'll share na school for no woman any abre and they are one say conditions are a war school honor and queen mom teacher for nibi so entrom ho emma emetroma dear. Now I'm sure I just say how me ye. Na it so a case sana school soon conditions in Tieno. A bad thing says students need you or one mina queen be granted that you people or meeting your call in my conversity. A quack, de or a common meeting. And then I come a master demonstrations no echo. Now, who is saying?
1: Yeah, see, you will free world.
0: Okay,
1: and then I could have cried now with me can I journey.
0: Okay,
1: and great said your one more canoe. Yes, the teenager who names a dear is his no.
0: Okay,
1: so Nancy Muhona almost a passing out to be bachelor's passing out to be a Ghana.
0: Oh, okay,
1: na I just invite you a jacunimo and then a bandy.
0: A kunimo, okay,
1: na oh, but it drew by beer. Was it? I this year, yo. Oh, now got an Indian. Oh, I just say, oh, move to a more life.
0: Life, so, yeah.
1: So, dear Baya, oh, Munim, sir, I this year, eh, yeah, I was it.
0: And a correct,
1: eh, yeah. If you're mining, pa, you school, no, you true.
0: Oh, mining, yeah.
1: And so she be drew near the,
0: yeah.
1: Just say, a casino, no, a quenya, a quenya, no, Jose,
0: and a correct,
1: oh, you don't hook a crabia, over pass it.
0: Yes.
1: And meet ye, oh, demonstrators, nibby.
0: Okay.
1: Na omo kosi a classroom no cry overcrowded
0: classrooms no
1: ha
0: okay
1: na lera no so a teacher for no su su su sa into one problem park is here pa ne sa yi no
0: okay
1: oh it is a ministry for education for no anya bibi wo ho dia na no omo onya nko classroom na mtu ah sa
0: okay
1: oh and this is you know ewias ni pe dosun
0: eni kan an kan ba bibi sa wo no
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0: okay
1: unze ne se ma ha ma se ohwe a schools ni bebre almost si biaka ho lu sa fin se almost si classrooms ni biaka ho
0: okay
1: o ma unze ni pa na adults
0: adults
1: oh,
0: I'm saying, if you plan, okay, can ye? I want another dose. I'm not saying if another dose.
1: Oh, you plan me them see another dose. I don't make no. Oh, another dose.
0: Okay.
1: And you know, as I say, abano itu anamong.
0: Okay.
1: Oh, and you who no be beside ya. Na just say, ye, ni kan wum.
0: Okay.
1: Oh, the who oh no more. Obese obe kanzo sono yenti.
0: Mhm.
1: Oh.
0: Yeah.
1: Ebine obese ye do hano ya na ekoswo no. Eno kre. Fiasa ye jayama ayi elementary schools atitia pansam.
0: Eno kre.
1: Government elementary schools Ghana atitia pansam.
0: Okay.
1: Oh. Ye nye renovation ye nye fi. Wa bra.
0: No no. Eno no se yesu ye ka hun se be fancy bia.
1: Mhm.
0: Ya e wa mo no ni kra bia ka se bo no. Ye pese ye ma no ko private schools eno.
1: Ah ye ka ho de ye ka ho ye nye ska kra yesu ye kra ni asana kote.
0: Yes.
1: Private
0: school. Yeah.
1: Oh. Wa branka uko boa wukrum. Wa utimi hu se whole school na ko ye na atiti wa bidru sabri.
0: Mhm.
1: Oduru ho nma na obu na ni chie.
0: Nu
1: oko no bebi.
0: Oko bebi. Yeah.
1: Oh. Ni mebi ho nma nipa kin abrabo ho a etie ye yiso. Etie yiso.
0: Yeah.
1: Ntino ayikire na wo mo ye no. Eye.
0: Okay.
1: So de be ya, ese wo ye funi o ya no amfe wo sia. Bi hu no.
0: Okay.
1: So I say, woman fee, woman sinom, abani hun se.
0: Yeah.
1: And kodan wo problem.
0: Okay.
1: The word is fium.
0: Okay.
1: Aye.
0: Yo, I'm say, the okay, woman dear, but demonstration, dear, we are not say, oh, she no more send you.
1: Send you, ma, you know, nanka, nanka bedeka, because ma say, a casting in our cry di jatum.
0: You see.
1: Ubi ka, wa pack you, wo kono. Bet me your papa, dear, bet me your uni, dear.
0: Yeah.
1: Oh, no, ye basano, I know, physician on it, ya, and I say, why need ya?
0: And so, another question.
1: Huh?
0: Another question, yeah.
1: Oh, and you may be one of us here, the kind demonstration in one. Now, my each and a person here, you know, agency.
0: And correct.
1: Oh, maps to say, Womsey police for a preparate 300 and
0: something.
1: Oh, and Sunday school for is Womso much 2,000.
0: Mm-hmm.
1: Why, you? Nipper 2,000.
0: Now, which now bending.
1: Oh, send in ye do who see a bank who come kakra.
0: Okay.
1: Say the bear will be jaw.
0: Okay.
1: Yang kasu biya ya do ko court wa na se bi sa
0: yeah
1: you know ye ye demo dia ni ye ye demo but this ye din ni ma sey ye
0: yeah.
1: Ka ho no
0: yeah
1: kasu mia ye usku esmem usku ye ko demo sa
0: okay
1: yen de ni electricity for electricity for dun dum ye kan ni abasa basa
0: yes na dun to start ya che
1: acho ah tu sa oh ana ne espini obribua he
0: ne
1: wo ye yi wo ho
0: yeah
1: on a lead ye
0: okay
1: ye come match the sunyan the whole town sa ko buy
0: yeah
1: e che se ni me bu on ma fe wo se me ni pare hu se wo na otimu
0: ba se mo anse ni ma na
1: o de bi anse ni ma
0: se ni ni
1: anse ni ma de bi
0: eh good yeah sure second headline ne about diesel na she say U.S. cracker say Europe phone release home with diesel. I just say and no I say me call tanky, me tanky be work as a slot in no was na me will be the banam so my mini answer my bamaham. Na me call was it a so tankster yeah and I'm quite then net that say 243 seven sums eh. Na
1: look at Rabat in Womo.
0: And I say, honorable, I say, only make it. Also, what team is 17 cents? I feel maybe I did. So, to me, share petrol, so I'm not petrol number 212. But this is 240 something. How? And you know, so I share headline I said diesel no once the US cry cost over 70%. So until no didn't see we are jamming him, I didn't know diesel neighbor cost rosa.
1: No cry, sir. Obi was here. Krumu ha engine akasea ni adini nyina no
0: eh
1: diesel na ekro
0: okay
1: oho ene nyuma bebre ni ade ade no diesel ene ye use e wo honum
0: okay
1: na memfa nse bi a high zone ni adini nyina no si winter so so na we be say air vent amanfo ahwase air tank wo mo yikila tank no
0: okay
1: adano se mine bi na wo mo suppliers for diesel killer or see Sisi ni mu bia to dizia do ne mum to die wu hia because of the price in intino o mu ntimi hu se eso beti another but se die si krono die wo ka se wo fele wo to ayi na aboboka asuma no de ma amamfo no
0: oh
1: enti dizia na die ye yusu no akuafo so so in particular
0: yeah
1: ni ade o mu nyina diesel na eko
0: yeah
1: oh Enti diesel no ni demand no so.
0: Okay.
1: Ni demand no so. Ti na man the price no eko.
0: Na I just say obi kan asim do do na emsu diesel cars mu no. O mu say edu mri bi Germany ha. O mu say anase ne kra da ho say craft fast work story no. Diesel for tia sin benzene.
1: Yeah.
0: Enti bi bi atwa mu no e ma I buy so subsidize diesel price no. Because when you say now we have financial thing to do now, say financial thing to do now, say la diesel for new tier. And as you say, diesel bonds to cost until more but then I'm going to change my
1: mind. Send there. On one has said, "Ofa huajun, wa mfa huajun na." And the beme yichraba. Oh, we need ni paneti mem. Na we ni wa we ni say to be at say we come we nemu.
0: Yeah.
1: Now back home we been one can next to Tina Homa just a sebi we ye each ransa and you now so now hopa.
0: Oh my adjana or no.
1: Oh there be the minim na maker.
0: Okay.
1: Media means I don't mean him and say. So for Nippon who I've been and son of ye each.
0: Okay.
1: Uh-huh. You know the man who say Nippon I know what you and Jenny Womo.
0: Okay.
1: And Chen Momo may each ransa and son of what you want a more.
0: Okay.
1: Son of me who know.
0: Good. Good. That's why I'm so. I am who be back. I say, may team was to 17 cent into unknown. Can say this on can say petrol will be at 17 cent, but still, this is the end. There was
1: through. And I may just say, any day you be funny, sir.
0: Okay,
1: now air coy any mono. Be beautiful for Bessamba. Unser may cry, not make us say, and Cayenne cry in you, you can't hear you in the crown. I say, was she able to ma?
0: Yes, and you will be beautiful. I just say. Petro bona yete suno ebe ma musu mu humbe tomu kakra
1: sanity so ho eno ntino ni nyina no e wo ho no
0: eno kure
1: so udwini nipa no ho
0: eno kure good yen hwe october so mse eno ma be 11 bi e be sesa nti eno na hezi ye be bobo so na e chiefo so hu eno ma october yi e be sesa no a ti se ye kan number 1 om to fuel tax cut reintroduce 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hope say eja 17 cent ye be hu bibi but still I start here and then I'm saying still I just say petrol noon I'm around 2 euro there and inside one there but this in there maybe I'm no I was through and number 2 I'm saying winter tie season begins and then I'm saying winter no snow no young from there then so it do October you could there and say you would helps more here call winter no until you know so be a share say over sister or ties now no assistant obi su wa on the satellite no bi say o yusu all weather say minim say mimi say all weather na me dey nante nti ni minim say honorable su all weather na dey nante a
1: all weather
0: all weather yeah just all weather no the tires no the boarding is normal there but say ne bi a uran fi say oba ko sesa na kutu be gina on the interior unya all weather so a na ti se otumi edi nante
1: ko accident to craft for si sharon for no nsemwa ya no be kan ya de
0: okay
1: na na
0: Good. Number three, I see world rail works between Berlin and Hannover. I'm say more mutu crying or sa strike no. Deutsche Bahn for a year construction works between Berlin and Hannover. Na ejuma yin ebe koso aya kopum December 2027. Enti no em say eni enim say December so no Deutsche Bahn so aya wo mu de wo mu twin timetable no fufro eba. Enti no o say say wo mu se stand timetable in December no a long distance trains na connecting Berlin and Hannover no. Wo mu enko direct nemu wo be fa Braunschweig and Magdeburg. I just say a ban in Sasua na a quite tinting into no a bit me among a transfer move 2 hours more into more tafasa route no munchen and so say one more statue construction works between Berlin and Hannover October 2nd in a statue and you know unya direct connection na a bit me assistant amount. Number four. I'm say public holiday on October 3rd. I ne any and say and then a reunification day. 36 years on our and Germany East New West no a boom. Now can you believe say on our son 1989 November 9th no?
1: Yeah.
0: Berlin won top of now I was in Berlin. Yes. I too far say University of Mannheim Yako excursion.
1: Okay.
0: You call me someone say you do Berlin be either 6th and I say 7th November 1989. Into your hotel Hoana information by say Berlin war no. I want for Bubuno and if your hotel call war continue, we can ask him knife.
1: Into the summer war,
0: maybe be by arch, I say maybe the bar, Sudan Boheim, Naja. Bibi ni au ni adi so hwe no se bibi adi no nam hu bibi adi no nam se
1: se ayira wo ni
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1: o wo bi beto
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0: eh o che se ya ko ho ye free hotel ho ye nya continue ye nya di hama ebubu bi ene di buy but nse bibi ni ye hwe sa anyoma no so ye si sa bro above bo ni bi an ko be to baby papa na se ye ka se mo no aka I just said 36 years you know so me hu baby sa de ni gu enti no a very very important date e ma yin na number 5 on so October 1st closes on October 4th I say e china enti ona bo unya ko ha
1: a je je afide menti mi am ma mani akon ma wo ho
0: Oh, my
1: me follow you, cry, me to me, Hunia.
0: Yeah,
1: I could see.
0: Okay,
1: be a boar cry, no me name, oh, ho. Yeah, the jargon. I feel me name in a boar.
0: Say, when, and then I send up mini, call you, Cassa, and say, Dama,
1: oh,
0: opposite, oh, coho. Weekend, you know, because weekend, no, see, or nay, the bar, yeah, I'm so. Can you bad, dear, but say, you might have forced to say, you say, I mini. October 1st, mess be behind you know, obey me near Kulana Faho. It is a woman young girl, dear, and say, a chamber last year, October 1st, no. Air close. Number 6, I'm saying new encryption method for health cards. I just say, and no for a national health insurance card, yeah, you know, you know. I just say, I'm buying in Shabby by October 2025. Says he say doctors you know or say woman use electronic patient file and German no one friend electronic patienting actor then you know a whole and a your store information. You say honorable first, no. Say okay, doctor Fufro. Now I just say if you are this or printing records, no, echo man. You say only access ewo way so. But since October 2025, no, and a one more store sa information, no, ewo sa patienting act, no. Until you call doctor Fufro, na say. Utuminya access, utuminya access. I was adding, you know. He says, you know, one more the new encryption, no HSA, and you'll be an able to me access this information. Until you know, idea starting October 1st, one say doctors' offices in Germany must use a new secure encryption system called ECC. I just want to say your existing health insurance card will remain valid. I just still am. Insurance card no still be but also doctor phone na also omo encrypt say be any obi na be to me ehu
1: ti ya na ahase for no
0: document
1: asian say
0: yeah
1: who say obi die post to be
0: yeah
1: na so free so na so ko gina home me
0: aha
1: it is we come memukura bio ni ade hwe Lauterbach pa bra
0: Lauterbach
1: aha Bravo, Breye, Sir Corona time we need a day. She was answering questions now and then everywhere.
0: That's oh. Right.
1: And so, no crowd won't need you cry. So, we are a cry.
0: And you know, open watch, I say, why fault?
1: Oh, me nka say a fault. But said the nka gesunta system no AC chrono. E wo mu ananka oba bechire na dwen. Sense so no wo chire de ma wo mu na yan ni ye ema out ni hu na na se say.
0: Nze aha no dia mi hu en se. Aha no se aban bi wo so na so ye policies. That's aban fufro ba. O dia o ba fufro no.
1: O
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1: go mka make no ni ayi no nyina shows
0: me
1: o mu nyina parliament kura dabre o mu nko
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1: na o we ni wo ho no wo system ni mudada de na wa be fa sisi no no system ni mudada
0: dabi okay un say yo ministries for to say Ghana ministry civil servants no un say abanfo from ba I say NDC MPP ba say la ministry no ho
1: yeah
0: inipa lo mu ministries no wo mda ho just the government in Naba. Until you may be an army ministry to still I war. Until who minister no, and I say deputy minister no, still I who are principals, secretaries for ministries, no more they can help you to do your work. We are civil servant, your mom in your politics to say Germany be amtafon. It is a coal bar, Angela Merkel bar. So we ba sa biam to fund the they are still there. It is a policy be a person e bia no. You still have to rely on sa biam to fund.
1: I didn't in here there. You kwa na sa microphone you kwa bisu yi wo mu adi.
0: Say and no na enye no. So aban for ba na say obi wo sa minister no obeyi wo medi na akofa ni kofa begu.
1: Ah omo so no wo mu ni hu idea bia o.
0: And no na say no. It is not right because say obi o ministry hona wa mu na ebo aban no eduma
1: se na mpenin kan ya se upe ku kwase em sem kese tia kwa asokwa ho sebi wona na nitin hu afu dwuno oh watna kwa ma nitin hu afu dwuno
0: that's right
1: entino e hon sem bia no wonim oh
0: yeah
1: entu busa no a wona na betimi a kire wo
0: this is it
1: oh osusu ko ye no a osu mayi wadi
0: oyi o munyana di it is nice information be clear here no crap no
1: what the back one farm
0: yes
1: oh yes sir you know your name
0: Debbie maybe good into the next thing that be happening so October equals so I'm saying background checks go digital I know from 1st October you say oh here if you're in soy guinness say police report inside your manner. We say normally, Oko, if you are burger dinsa, who order na you are post to Abreu.
1: See, you are in Berlin.
0: This is it. If you are 1 week now, bad inside your man. She says, no, I'm say, I'm main digital. Ah, we say, one more, Bibia, me news media that year. It's our bund ID, no. We say, if I say Ghana fire, I'm quite visa crime sign, man. We say, sir, card night the month so visa. No, I'm saying a mop pin be over, but nipper new so I just say, who bet
1: you have crown as vice, no, you busa so be you so.
0: This is it, say, yeah, yeah, we know me,
1: yeah.
0: So, any baby, I'm gonna say, dear, yeah, mean fee. It, you know, say, be out here, police reporter. Now, who apply? Ye decide number two, sir, o card, no, so. So, into anything be a or the card, number should be with machine for online, we with me a print.
1: Okay.
0: Eddie, I could monency. He has a Uber train, sir, paper form, maybe free, Berlin number. This is it, into no. And you see, be a
1: it.
0: Or see, as from October 1st. So,
1: because we'll be a frame, that was our situation.
0: That's right.
1: Say, you remember, yeah, friend, say.
0: Uncle Fab, police report. Yes, woman here, BBC, and so, why yes, I didn't know. So, could I ask to so could I start offenders cutting? Why yes, I didn't know. So, yes, I didn't know, or so called burger dins.
1: No, my man, I call burger dins.
0: Okay,
1: I call you antrag.
0: That's right.
1: And you know, because it's in a chance, ever.
0: Ever? No, or call how many days? Normally, be 1 week, be the
1: bikini.
0: Ever?
1: Yeah.
0: Ever? And you know, me can also see as from October 1st, Germany's background check system, AFIRUN SOGINIS, will be available digitally. If you request a background check, it will be available as a PDF in your Bund ID account. You can still get a paper version of the document. And you say, okay, request you burger dins, you know. Woman Baba 2 Sundays, you don't know how to feel, say, or connecting your computer, or bit my printing or the comma. Sankrophone.
1: By woman, say na a woman's happy number be no.
0: This is it.
1: It didn't just say be a woman's happy number and won't don't you name.
0: And I make an say, yen ya, me my ya into no da baby.
1: Oh,
0: yen ya. Was yen can say, Baba discard ya, ubi noa.
1: Was on the moon pin number, dear.
0: Oh, but you can request for a new one. So, cause it be a. Me who me pinama or so on my block was a pinama no more for. In the answer, you set up, sir, you know. Who says, you say, no, you're called digital word, and you know, maybe the one also say, yeah, you're funny serious. Yeah, I am fast and you may be serious.
1: Me, I was a problem, was I didn't.
0: Yeah,
1: now I won't take to go to all the bar system. BBN, I was here and then Kawunya Manua, no.
0: Okay, yes, on the end of the credit. We know you have been said, time. Was a Uber in Kuala, so no more to do a port
1: time.
0: Yeah. The boarding pass BBA, no
1: more check won't be BBA correct.
0: Me mean to some of them, me pencil my printing equipment.
1: Look at me, son, it's true. One of my media
0: actually.
1: So,
0: because they are an only one, say, sir, who could do. Airport, when I say phone battery are running down, and so now I end them because it be a happy mini obi free Ghana by ye for Istanbul until the air country flight, not flight in the Ababa Germany. Me bam them, but on no Maham or no because are broken. Until now, or say, or ye, or show, I don't know, be your own hand, you so. Show Istanbul checking in nan ni battery into no say of fre say ne man was a bibisa else Sabrukin. But some say receive sad in so email babisa and tino. No say ka wamun yanaka wamun cham just a story sin bibli. And I make an say we nanka
1: plain
0: we nanka o printed the ma printing media could tell me somewhere. No answer the actual one not coming. So Anna digital ne e boa dia but so opportunity so ho na wet me up into oh paper mso dia na
1: yeah to me say na me call Paris
0: yeah
1: me call London
0: yeah
1: me the bus na me drew Paris no me say no
0: yeah
1: afi me bie me hand no a
0: you see
1: Emfa.
0: Yeah.
1: A chem say me ni internet.
0: You see?
1: Oh.
0: Yes.
1: Oh. And this bus is printing my print.
0: Yeah.
1: When I damn it. And can no.
0: Yes. And I on the of immigration of Sandon Fahu, Unfan Channel, or my uncle. My uncle. And a clan. Digital in India, yeah, but still, I know. Unia be a classic as well, Nigeria. Now, number eight, OMC EU adopts new PFAS rules. We can see from October 10th, the EU will have stricter rules on how PFAS, also known as forever chemicals, can be used. PFAS can be found in clothing, makeup and packaging. They are persistent chemicals that cannot be broken down by water or heat and are likely a health risk. Under the new rules, certain products will be permitted only in smaller amounts of PFAS and with different coatings. So PFAS, no, I'm saying a chemical be a manufacturer, no. One more eddy yet, so be a tadi to maybe know their friends and your man. Into no, say a codos, so it me a health risk. Into no European Union, also if I quire on bit to me, I should na manufacturers no mean to be brave. Actually, me name what type of chemical a yet, but just a be a woman say a health risk. Who said, Tim, well, ultimate talk at a debut him, I say. Could a strong scent be in Sanyaman? Yeah, Ninja is a chemical. Yeah, one more echo. Number nine, also no more alcohol in German train stations. I'm saying, I did yet sometime early July. Ho, say Deutsche Bahn phone person or more banning alcohol. No, but next be our more banning to know, won't mean to beer and that's alcohol cry was train station. Oh, which matter. But I'm say, oh no, any sign of man ni biya, or more emma ho kwa India. But and I don't know. Na minim say how ana ona bosa is she?
1: Yeah, because if no hardy, or more no more de brono near you hono mono, udru hono mwa.
0: Yeah,
1: who are crying over Pimo.
0: Over
1: Pimo, so swa.
0: Yeah,
1: won't cassette won't walk over Casson over Pimo.
0: Over Pimo, yeah.
1: Tino ni me bo honi she bo honu ma yenia ye dnt
0: okay
1: na omo to matras ya che
0: that's right
1: I want san omo decide no eba
0: that's right
1: ntino ye nhwe ni ye alcohol de bi be se ye ntino na maye cassette ya no se alcohol nye no oho na bi be se be bo no ma brush wo na abdo kuduru ba bi no na ntina omo afam na still I'm for the fruit trade. 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
0: Oh, odi ku fia sen. 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
1: Oh, dabi.
0: Dabi se onom.
1: Ah. 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
0: Okay.
1: Die ya brani ya bra. Uko yen se ne bibia strafa ba ho.
0: Yes.
1: Oh. Ne last 2 weeks as a 3 weeks me ko Dusidof no ku kolon mtwa. Uduru ba ho fo no ma. Odno samtfoi Womo shishent and nam honum niade oh. One bit me a mouse traffic.
0: Mm-hmm.
1: It was any man home.
0: Okay.
1: Who's a colon bound of the face nanka drugs for near the
0: pa
1: but drew on our eight in time.
0: Yeah. Yeah.
1: Oh. And yeah, so neno book to me and sacrayab. Sacrayab.
0: A good, a good. Yeah, yes. Number 10, I'm say wind it back. And him say in October ya 25th October, yeah, the watch in Bakwechi 1 hour. That is a na Yakudi German Ghana for any just 1 hour. She say a year, 2 hours.
1: 25th,
0: yeah. Mm-hmm. And the chatron no a Saints, Spooks, and Stillness on October 31st. In say Halloween, Ebeba, November, mo na 31st October, no a holiday. So Emma. Kurubi at Brandenburg, Bremen, Hamburg, and inside Reformation Stag. No, I'm say, Yahano Yankahu, 31st October, but I'm say, 1st November, and the holiday, am I say, run a fast smoke and one into October, no more, a bestie sano, and a ja, the actor, a chief, and I mean, say, honorable, who be become.
1: So the baby, yeah, you never share them so. Now you can follow victim.
0: Yeah,
1: I was any man who no. Until now, na the baby, I better na ha.
0: Yeah,
1: so be any casa ni epe.
0: No correct.
1: Name um. So the baby, ye baby, if ye ye, ni a die a hoso.
0: Yep.
1: I won ye maybe ho.
0: Mhm.
1: Obu ho no ma ya chine vi na fi no be kachi o. Ye ni police ni a na sin background je. Oh, minim. Na minyawe. Enzo so no. Obu se na the baby, ye bo ho de ro.
0: Yeah.
1: Oh, no ope kwa biso atiti no ho afri wanti no.
0: Mhm.
1: Osi minim eni adi. But I want to be a
0: man.
1: Timmy Biano, I said, Unipa Oti Honuma, Uti information. Uti information.
0: Yeah.
1: Was the same race I had, Dania. That's why I will be.
0: And the
1: and yes, I will be Drum Rebino. Ubitum.
0: Yeah.
1: Ubitum.
0: Yeah.
1: And the Deutschland ticket, and what's it say?
0: He said,
1: Mikasa, I have four.
0: One look at 68.
1: Just send me catch it out. One puppy printed produce, I bet 200.
0: Yeah.
1: 53 cents.
0: That's
1: and
0: right.
1: Says, na fini pa do aye no bi as 3 cents. Mm-hmm. His car a bebe muni
0: bibri ene bibri.
1: Oh.
0: Yeah. Enti no mo am kuta Deutschland ticket no from January no e be ko 67 any coins be that so into almost 68 euros. Enti one channel so. Na I'm saying any person you should just plan taking so I'm do so.
1: Sir, then there, and they said there, we say this boy akudro no, any other no, and kawodi.
0: Also, I'm say an average of 14.2 million people, and no more sir, just plan card no. I'm say 20% of population, but still I just say you near half.
1: Half a director, no bonnet.
0: Okay, dear, in a half, Nunze Germany Hano, Usher, household, beer, fancy beer, papa, mammy, aquala, minu, woman, or car, clement channel, beer, or cool fever, a fever, cars, bell phone is seen.
1: Yes,
0: but Unze, young Ghana, no, be a car, but could be finger, and you know. I have no, you know, buy a car. I'm going to talk. You know, buy a car. The Basila, your Dutchland ticket. You know, buy a car. I'm going to talk. So Dutchland ticket. You know, me hope you say, you say petrol no, but no cost run. And the buy a car, man, any penny a break. Now I'm going to talk Dutchland ticket. No. And at the other side, you know, do not announce any new Juma or baby or Mutino. So we buy a ticket. Maham, so no new Juma Maham. Enti nye timi ya nabuti mindi doti na tiki tuna ananti.
1: Mba se, upanzi biya uo, uye uti hana ye jime framfota.
0: Mm-hmm.
1: Bide mine se umedi kapa, bebe kodie,
0: bebe
1: fatri.
0: Ube fatri ni ayo good. But nse, wako do train station no.
1: Na uko.
0: If you are uko kwa uwe, jume munu any problem no. 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
1: No. Because sa kwan pa accident ni
0: enukre
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1: yeah
0: eh na time na obu be factory no mahama a ba ku do dum same a bi a Frankfurt na we dum
1: eh se ni obe check the be ya be labo.
0: Mm-hmm.
1: I will go through. Oh,
0: okay.
1: Then I will bet you bet you know. Now, kapa in and out.
0: How? But it is a life.
1: I mean, parking cran.
0: Mm-hmm.
1: Parking.
0: Yes.
1: It means we have some
0: problem. Say, one more, Wiesbaden, the moon in Frankfurt. No. Say, after 2 months, you crap on the team, be a problem. Good. Honorable, say, you bet you have a bad now, you bet you. sa care reforms na aban enso aye no me di se ebeboy nyanti intwe humra na yenhwe.

0: 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reorganization act a German Cassius a Flege Neue Ordnungsgesetz. What it means for people who pay the German's long term care insurance scheme. I'm saying insurance scheme now, one more assembly ASA Flege Versicherung into Inshishaya Abano. And I'm saying honorable Ebo Bosuka Kra, na a tear for so a hu Sana and Noma no air coso. Them say the new health minister no say Okan Lauterbach asemu. You say new health minister Nefreno Carsten Lindemann.
1: CDU. So no na ya general secretary.
0: Yes. Mm-hmm. And as you say no, okay, I'll take over. You say time I buy the ban or I say on pe position be a na obey any general secretary na. But say when you say send a new mail no. Yes, I didn't. Inti waba. Inti sa reform secret omo ye no say o hwe ya last week no. Yes, SPD, yeah. SPD can say, Wamu Shena, Wamu Emma Grance B or C Debbie, the Omaka Sombay and Sanombay. But Obi can ask him, and young Kwana Ubu are mine to know.
1: Sir, advantages and disadvantages of a coalition.
0: Coalition, yeah.
1: Oh, because Ubi Abbas were popular.
0: Mm-hmm.
1: A coalition.
0: On only party. Mu.
1: Sanity.
0: Yeah.
1: So the Baya are a Kotwa bar.
0: Yeah.
1: Ombesenya vote.
0: Enukure.
1: To be a force, send the dear beba out.
0: Yeah.
1: Imagine the atom.
0: Mm-hmm.
1: Niadi.
0: Mm-hmm.
1: And you know, I am a coalition, no, Akoye Basano.
0: Uh-huh. Basse, Unia, 50% called the Asanka, Unu be any asim.
1: Yeah, send ye, Usuenya.
0: Wenya.
1: Dey, and I saw no be shibum.
0: Sanity.
1: Na yes answer ya na obayifo no ebinum pese obukabishe sa na me ebinum pese obukabishe
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0: okay
1: ena ojo bese o push me to the wall. And the only baby o push me up to
0: the wall. That's right.
1: I have to retaliate.
0: Yes.
1: And then do ba ka bia no o wa je pini ache.
0: Yeah.
1: The two members of voice in them out.
0: And correct.
1: And then a chinye dia e beba.
0: E beba. Yeah.
1: Yeah.
0: Good. And you know and no bia to say it was a draft whom na e baba ka hwasem. Or say the reform will impact both those who are in work and contributing to the long-term care insurance scheme and those who are already receiving long-term care. First, what it means for workers. I just say, oh yeah, Juma. She say now, oh tia, so social bike trick and now, say a flag of a session. So, and she say, no, I'm say, workers at the moment, you know, you 3.6% of annual income. No, you are a cost of a physician. So, now just say, sir, Sikano, you are part, you are 1.8 na abad gibano, so you are 1.8 amount. So, say akwa kwe se abad losing girl ni sanya man. Utuye bi ne dwan so utuye bi. Inti in effect no in a year no 3.6 there but who work and utuya 1.8 now we need it to
1: 1.8 no me come me throw me
0: yep
1: this week
0: yeah
1: we share by track me
0: yes
1: about be over be our Flegeheim
0: that's right
1: was it in rent
0: yep
1: well none rent about 800
0: mm-hmm
1: Nancy no call ham has in almost a sin who car. It is a mantino. It is a bayam one who cacran and yen ye be a quarter thousand.
0: In a crack.
1: Now me just in the difference, and only it is a bayam or boca pao.
0: A banner boca in Tina, a never be one ye can any pan and tiancy. Say a sika a boy tria a mouse have ham ham for an animal. They are paying a lot of money. It is normally no. Obia uniba no intini flege fazi seru no ya mautia additional money.

0: Liba, Miko, Atesambi, could deliver near Mana, a war, Lingenfeld.
1: Yeah.
0: Na, Makoya, eh, no ducky foom.
1: Oh, Atesamo.
0: Ah,
1: oh, okay.
0: Ducky foom.
1: I almost on Mazomokum Krumana.
0: But woman to me and Kakasa, na I say, Nibia Mitibia, Nanitino, mean to me, they say, Oh, me a gun of one, but a man may mean you
1: know. Okay, ducky foom.
0: Yeah.
1: Oh, okay.
0: And I'm saying, eh. Ye bribo.
1: Se mi ke bia nipa na watra ha.
0: Ache.
1: O kofi a wan na kohwe no ho. Ye be ka jo se o yare die o ba wan
0: na
1: nhwo.
0: Se na ya na if you for so so no. Oh, meti report bia.
1: Mhm.
0: Na me o wiki mu no bi din komo na
1: mine
0: bi ne na yire wa ha se a.
1: Yep.
0: Mine na ayare ama na yire ne de na koto na busuafo so e wo Ghana.
1: Okay.
0: Oh, I just say, Obana Beso, just say, as he be a wabre and ne be beer.
1: Oh, Hano Wabre.
0: And Tina Bushan Fonon Susuno and Twasso.
1: Nana, no, on Fanuko Haim Buahan.
0: Send ya, overseas, you can send me any idea. Oh, maybe I could do some pimpin' so no, no, Mam Boga, I didn't Tina. Wouldn't they hold run a search and search in India? One kaya bushia for one for now, but Vafia, Yarina, would not barber
1: to Bangana
0: bushia for so.
1: Yeah.
0: Oh. And Tinina, no, where's your send ye? Fed any wood, you were saying cafe in them woo. And then Mitty has in them cohamwa. Send your nana, Mitty Haya.
1: That's right.
0: Say, Mikufi, never walk with Jojo, media. So there do be dear grand, so a problem.
1: A problem.
0: I have to do with here, me brooching the anopa.
1: When you be.
0: Min sabeka
1: ah o hia mo aso obi o ha obesho
0: aha oh ndi frege na ye kanu ehun fasuo ni bia no
1: mhm
0: wini mu mikrofon bi so mo san ye extra physician room
1: yeah
0: begin this frege
1: o ne enukre
0: oh ndi nipa no ade achi ade san nyina no na wo se wo fa adwen
1: yes it's true
0: because mre no kwa na ekro oh Ebinum so aye bi startun insurance ni adiade.
1: Yeah.
0: A che se on pese obewu na se bi e ka ba beto ne maso ana se ne yire ana se ni kunu so.
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0: Oh, there be wo kira sem o, wo kira sem ana ya na e dene. 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
1: Ebinum
0: wo mu be nya.
1: Yeah.
0: And I say, come and soon for some butia, Niadi. Ninja said, Utimi, a genie home.
1: I say, no, Nipana, Utias, and so bobre you.
0: Sanity, sanity, Udi dear, so jabby,
1: sir.
0: Oh, let's say we was here. It was here. Mimi, a beneath friend, eta.
1: Or in granny.
0: Run young cranny,
1: nothing,
0: Mimi, I was wearing cranny.
1: That's a eta, the encrammed
0: and
1: grandcassa.
0: No,
1: you pay,
0: Yes, I done yet this head in the man. Just say, 2 weeks then, see can answer.
1: Not a man can answer.
0: It's a better. Oh, a son,
1: answer. Oh, no. I said, I know him when you know.
0: Oh, damn it. Do my meeting, Granapa.
1: Okay,
0: my meeting.
1: That is clear.
0: Inquire name.
1: Yes. And the salary reforms, no, a bin, you know. And tena, is he kind, sir, Uniba, and also, Ubetria additional 0.6% account, sir, flaky physician, no. And the dear honor, no. And a new surcharge for co-insured spouses. Unse, so wa ware na se bia be mani eye adwuma otumi ensure oyire eso ka ho am se eno so still ano it to work intino intin mami kan ho se ne bia o se as it stands married couples and civil partners benefit from free spousal long term insurance coverage. This means that employees covered by insurance can extend their plan to cover their non-working spouse or civil partner and their children at no extra cost. This will change starting 2027. Insurers will have to pay a surcharge of 0.52% to ensure their spouse. There will be an exception for parents of children who are disabled and those who are caring for relatives. It is easy, you know, if in next year, no, ever season. Ah, just say, so you're an answer, Kunya Duma, like a onion free, no. You say, no, ever season. Also, Chebi Bikakra, Edibua, you say, she said, yeah, honorable King, Sikana Doso, a banning coin to me. Until no, so you share from next year, ever. Until no, why worry now, okay. Uko auka ana bebi ya ubi ya na so mkasi tuye bibi ya untu mkasi untu ya nifse sisi no enyoma eba sisa from 2027 and I say higher income earners will pay more. I say higher income earners who will also have to make larger contributions come 2027. Currently the contribution assessment ceiling is 5,812 euros per month or 69,000 euros per year. This means that any income over this amount is not subject to contribution rates. The ceiling will be increased by 300 euros to 6,000 euros per month. Now, you say, as you say, you know, this cabibria, or say, usu utria, more echoes of flaky physician when it's another ones. And a mini jobbers, no sooner see so mini jobs, so and so also Utria Sika. Yeah, or say currently people who are employed in mini jobs are not obliged to make long term care insurance contributions. We say mini job, no, say be a 500, the amount 500, and say 500, the amount. As you say, you don't pay such social bite track, you know, but you say, no sooner, and I'm say reforms now, but you know, we mini job, Ubetia. Sa social bike track I was a free gain sa nyoman idea also utia or see from 2027 mini job incomes will be subject to long term care contributions. This is expected to bring in around 1.4 billion euros in tax revenue into mini job, you know, from next year, you know, say oh yeah do man say abide give an TBBA make sure say side in a be show say utia kugu Uflegi festation room. Then go say what till there, but second uncle into your new BBA or say Obia to me a shannon.
0: What was me a woke? Now go busa. We say, who more do me a woo ye woosro? I say, ye knew a dear.
1: That's right.
0: No, I press on crying, who turn you crying, I ye mob.
1: Yes, because it said, the machine that said my castle, I won't say, if you are no more 500. No operation. Maybe a amount, maybe a 490, 80, for example. No operation. Now, because I say, I don't know, so me, Tia, Fliggy, for some amount. But Uber, then,
0: Sanity,
1: yes.
0: Oh, and you see, is that holding the question mark? Question mark. Because this week, Mahun said, oh, so for my sorry.
1: Yes.
0: Power, yeah. It's a bit true, fella. No,
1: and so then was in the power breeze, ash was in the breeze.
0: And now, my mom's and their mom for Eddie Dim,
1: yes,
0: Eddie Dim, Gankara in the bar branch, no,
1: yeah, Wama E3 in San Yaman,
0: yeah.
1: Because so Wami Yeratia Echo, it's a barber shop in San Yaman. Say, a beam of a Wamu Enya Schwartz, but Sika Edi Momo, a blue. Sika kura, eh? I just say, Ninja also no Ebua say.
0: But below, this kind of dema wamo no a wokano. Wamo GB extra eka hu. But what appear on paper no? Ena wono you will see no. Do be catch you say biya. You try ni kalu.
1: Into me pay proof asema wokano.
0: You no ni asema no.
1: Yes.
0: Because
1: when
0: Mr. Say, Ebi Ameko Ako Kama, Mejuma Bome, Jasem na meka no.
1: Mehu, but say, one by Ratsia noa. So, Ebi Sa say, Busum Uji Sing. Now, Okasi Bia, example, Bia me did 2,000. Omsi Besum Share O Appression. Appression make Ebi a net 2,000 also.
0: Yeah.
1: Yes. Inti Norman say, no, Sikana o di man on a look. But he said, yeah, okay, 2,000 Ibia or J. But Ibia and Cockrata so anamibisa. And that's an opposite.
0: And I said, Bizarre Crata so crano. Your money be a 1,005. Oh, no. Natchez a 2,000. near the 500 a canoe home.
1: Ah, a coin butuman
0: and
1: Nene no no a normal and answer your normal.
0: A new normal. Oh, but for the Abad Giban, a dear, one of the Ayamano.
1: Okay.
0: But one as Abad Nemano, a year of noctile.
1: Yes. Oh. Yeah.
0: Because in Sanka Unya, a cocamba, Conon and Kanyang gisamt,
1: yes,
0: and I think gisamt neta, and Kabebua would name maybe
1: a bebua be brave because. Opo pe busi bi kwa banka
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1: yeah
0: amu costopo ka bia no e si free e no kra dem se nansa ne ne kra ne si yas
1: okay
0: free France neighbor
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0: 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I had ye over there, Daku Daku, ye betcho.
1: Yeah,
0: Daku Daku, ye betcho. Oh, and you know, ye be a ye be a ye say ye be to an amopa. Nanko ye papa say Daku, Uber director, Uber da binyan, yes, eh, honorable, na dear, yes, a prusy for Akoswanama, ye didn't call Ghana. Oh, ye ding. Won't you wound him?
1: The minister, on our dear, say so across our own to the phone cogan was we Germany.
0: What to me, you are Mokrata?
1: Omgenising.
0: It depends on the intense of the criminal, how big it is.
1: Okay.
0: Oh, and you know, sir, who did Bonnie Park is here? I was it to me, dear Krata.
1: Oh, okay.
0: You mean I'm the ma war?
1: Yeah.
0: Would the ma war no sooner? Yana wo yana wo kan wo se bipa yin ketwa ro yen kai den ka yin ketwa ro nke kan ya nke be hunu saade no wum
1: zanete ye
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0: care workers no
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0: Then I woke us out to say, I said, just any chance, Obi Albertra, when you're not back or cranny, I did here. I said, Usu to me be a wano.
1: No, I know.
0: I will cast on a movie.
1: And I said, Oh, Jamal can robot and tears
0: here. And then I, you know. And then I, what did you tell me, so?
1: Yes.
0: Oh, dear, dear, never bread war. No, what coffer you in a bread war? Pampas.
1: Eh? Yeah, so. Mm. And you know, a tearful, I'm saying, sad changes, no. Eba. And I feel so, no. I'm saying, preventive checkups for over 60s. I'm saying, we are with the 50 and above, no, so, no. I'm the checkups be a beba. I'm saying, a beshe, na, or a question, our health problems be a horn. And it's our healthcare reforms in Niger. Yabobo so and Emma Amanfo. So atibino. Now honorable young show. Now what you hear Musuna yet say na flight be if we Dubai airport Tel Aviv.
0: Yeah.
1: And tino woman do Jordan in a yun say play no assign in Nasanko Land or Saudi Arabia. And no o team who be an
0: meti hu be follow kakra.
1: Okay, and tino
0: sir. Pilot no me no nya ntokwao
1: yes
0: awo cockpit
1: yes I'm say ba ku twi se kan no wo ba ku ntino yo was sandbite bi ho ye mo sandbite ba ku ah che se dia passengers no wo ma counter wo mo ka any sa nema no ntini ye nhwe co-pilot dia no iwia na yaka dia passengers no so e kan.
2: Good evening, Sky Dubai 1073 Ben Gurion Tower. Welcome to Israel. Thank you for bringing our passengers safely back home.
3: An arrival just like any other at Israel's main international airport on Wednesday, though the journey had been anything but the norm. Around 2.5 hours into the flight between Dubai and Tel Aviv, things went drastically wrong.
4: Suddenly the aircraft dropped, massive turbulence for 20-30 seconds, then balance, and then once again dropped for 10 seconds and balance again. And then we saw that in the front of the aircraft there was a riot, many people rushed over there, and apparently one pilot stabbed the other.
3: Captain Smit Machar from India was the victim of an attack from an as-yet unnamed fellow pilot. Only Machar's quick thinking, releasing the cockpit door lock as he lay in a pool of his own blood, prevented a major disaster. An act widely praised later on, including by Indian Prime Minister Narendra Modi, who pointed to the captain's immense courage in grave danger. Crew and passengers heroically entered the cockpit and subdued the attacker, reportedly an Omani national. Off-duty pilots on board then pulled the aircraft out of an already 14,000-foot plunge before diverting to a nearby airport in Saudi Arabia.
4: The crew members and only the passengers got in control to over, and the third pilot was the nearby gun. But they managed to take control of the aircraft, take us safely simply to Saudi Arabia.
3: Israeli Prime Minister Benjamin Netanyahu was among those to welcome home passengers, praising those on board for preventing, quote, another 9/11.
5: I salute these heroes who showed extraordinary resourcefulness and courage. They saved many lives. They prevented a major disaster. The plane landed safely at Tabuk Airport in Saudi Arabia. All of the passengers are out of danger. The offending pilot has been arrested and is currently being interrogated by the Saudi authorities.
3: Captain Machar is being treated for his injuries at hospital. At this early stage, the underlying motives behind the attack are unknown.
1: On our way, another soundbite near discussions.
0: Okay.
6: Israeli Prime Minister Benjamin Netanyahu says the pilot attempted to crash the plane during the attack.
3: I salute these heroes who showed extraordinary resourcefulness and courage. They saved many lives. They prevented a major disaster. The plane landed safely at Tabuk Airport in Saudi Arabia. All of the passengers are out of danger. The offending pilot has been arrested and is currently being interrogated by the Saudi authorities.
6: All the passengers from that diverted flight have now returned to Israel. They arrived at Israel's Ben-Gurion Airport, where many of their family and friends had been waiting. On their way back to Israel, several of the passengers gave accounts of what happened during the attempted hijacking. Let's listen to some of those accounts.
7: The flight from Dubai was a very calm one for the first 2 hours. And when we arrived at the Jordanian border, suddenly the aircraft broke, like a massive turbulence for 20, 30 seconds, then balance. And then once again dropped for 10 seconds and bounced again. And then we saw that in the front of the aircraft there was a riot. Many people rushed over there. And apparently one pilot stopped the other.
8: My little daughter was in the restroom and my wife was accompanying her. Then we heard screams from the cockpit and we could hear struggles. She brought it to the attention of a pilot who was outside. He was a crew member we weren't aware was also a pilot. And then another crew member entered the cockpit. Then we could see someone was stabbed. Then we were thrown out. It was a very difficult event. Three of us jumped, we neutralized him, and then the other pilot who was sitting with us went inside along with the other pilot and they essentially stabilized the plane.
9: A very, very difficult experience. I found myself as a mother sitting and saying goodbye to my daughters and telling them that I love them, because we literally saw the end right before our eyes, and it was a very, very traumatic event.
1: I'm saying it here some bites me new into who is saying
0: Nyasam Kitwa. Just we say oh Ghana and yes, yes, yes,
1: yes,
0: yes,
1: yes, yes, yes, yes, yes, yes, yes, yes, yes,
0: yes, yes, yes, ana ne yonko disikanya wonu
1: awonu he
0: ohu che se adwena wonya ya otim di bie gate no ana save
1: wo mo
0: ohu se wantimi amie gate no a anke no anu no
1: okay
0: nke be yesa german for die bi na
1: ya
0: akwado di free space
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0: Sebi keys and as a numbers near DBA.
1: Okay.
0: As a unya ebie.
1: Okay.
0: Now, ba, also to me ebie. And yana, ye were a stewardess in Libu Honoma. Woman attended to the Paros, dueling flight.
1: That's right.
0: Oh, and to woman who sanons, no, as a belt
1: warmer
0: to that access, no. So the beya or also will not see a yibia or bet me a beer and as well boom what is happening.
1: Okay. Okay.
0: And ye quay any muna, dear china, dear son. Na yes in the panama ni papa drink.
1: And
0: so and it no yen yes anima ne mua yin yina ye safety.
1: Yeah.
0: A sure dear ura maybe sa goes ya. No who
1: honorable young show, say tama gidigini start here and say Obi kase ohun se
0: so
1: plane sinki na sa sinki om do around Jordan good into no a man hun se de debi wo enu ho moja na enu na wo mo koyire akwa na okuta sika no into me me question me de ma ye nia hun se om se two pilots be no more mo plane mu dada
0: into
1: mo ko into na ba se sa flight bi se enu anka no wo ke bende
0: sir, but the mechanic, you know, And so ever paper moons which I say pilot no ane emoja one team is stabilizing plane no at the call land day.
1: Debbie no and none in
0: according to this one no.
1: Oh, okay.
0: But paper mood dear make us within the week,
1: yeah.
0: Me kind yeno.
1: Yeah.
0: Sana no more pese one more H.
1: Yeah.
0: Oh.
1: Yeah.
0: And say no na mumna, but me say there were other two pilots.
1: Yeah.
0: No, I'm not team one. I'm not team who stabilize the plane.
1: This is it.
0: Emma, it's me who landed.
1: This is it.
0: Ewo,
1: you because Obia, I was sick and then I was uncle Transam, Miss Uncle Stabilize the plane. You know, one way lucky into Bibiano, no, said the Asida.
0: Menyame,
1: Menyame,
0: Menyame, Pa, and can you emphasize Papa Yimba?
1: Yes,
0: ye, Papa, call or no one a can call the work of she baby.
1: Ah,
0: call or better, na I denna or no timidity kind. A call. Yukono.
1: Yeah.
0: Yeah, no na.
1: Sa inu se na mene Christy din komo. Most of the time no, obi a wa planning sa di no. Enye onu na edibeko. Sa workers na omo ko prepare plane mun sa anyo man.
0: Obechen be bi on van koto.
1: Omo na yes anyo man. Unse se plane ni be siwa. Se bia o ya transit sa anyo man. Unse o normal bana. He know me, hey. Until woman, I can believe say woman yes, yes animal. So hey, woman, I believe some yes animal. Until only pilot naka say oh kwa na kunya ni mi no. Ibi a mi a co-pilot. Until mi seat ni baye. Until ubet mi dashe mi seat nasi. In that say the show no or the show no co.
0: Oh, Ghana cry na first ne bibi sa wo.
1: Yeah.
0: Woman, no, di gold ne.
1: Yes.
0: You know to
1: kwa. Om di kandi ma.
0: Sanity ano.
1: Yeah.
0: Kaise mbibi ubi diye se wa dimana se wa mfa nko sheho no muno wa mfa nko
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1: eninu
0: o boni seat number chere no
1: yes yes yes
0: entinu ni mse wa de akwa ko sheho no afi wo ko gwebwe budi
1: ei
0: ne enya sem kitwa oh
1: e serious
0: yeah
1: so entinu onyame ne danasi say passengers no be a one car.
0: Can we keep Munka and Tias and Papa?
1: So I just say, Obian himself, I hijack and hijack him, say a jay. You say, no, say, oh, Sisoko footprint crash or draws crime, because you draws nation.
0: I am better. Madame, I mean,
1: there be any better, me, we say, a house of mine.
0: A house.
1: Well, who says,
0: yes, yes, yes, yes, yes,
1: yeah.
0: A memma toilet, so. I was who call home more because you now to grab because you wouldn't mean it.
1: And you.
0: Oh, adie ko ye seno ni akofa ayi aba no abeye obi mbra no abepra hwe se amna da ho no mo bi ko toilet sebi obeko toilet egumu no timi eji si njai
1: oh ane
0: je se
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0: won timi ntiasie na me de me ka se mo mfa camera me bo ho kra oh she said, and you may be a horn while we should be pursuing ya. Ness, I was so taking measures.
1: Ah, mom, we do so munyam penu for so.
0: Ah, ah,
1: yes, some
0: oh, and send me a horn while you know who I want to ask you. Oh, to be a beer, Nancy, what bro would you fear?
1: Going on your side,
0: yes, I did,
1: yes, I did, and a great. Then so, we shall not moon who won a mere side, Nancy.
0: Ane, meji meji. Meji meji.
1: Eno kre na ya kano.
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1: okay
0: eh ni nyina
1: ntino obi bi sa question say how much did sir reunification cost to German forcing Inti ona bo into inti soundbite in ye twen course no na ye tier so.
10: How much did reunification cost Germany altogether? West Germany poured money into the East, about 2 trillion euros, according to some analysts, to overhaul the economy and make up for decades of division. The lion's share, 65%, went to social benefits. And the long-neglected infrastructure had to be completely rebuilt. New roads, railways, everything. It cost a good 300 billion euros. And then there was the welcome money. 100 Deutsche Marks for every East German, exchanged one-to-one for their East German marks. Economists saw no point in it, but it didn't break the Bundesbank. The biggest subsidy in history triggered Germany's second economic miracle. The GDP of the Eastern states soared, much as it had in the West during the 1950s. Average incomes in the East rose from half to two-thirds the Western average. Life expectancies rose as well. Now Eastern Germans can expect to live 7 years longer than before the fall of the wall. That works out to 3 more hours of life for every euro invested in the East. Differences remain, however. Unemployment is still much higher in the East than in the West. So the population is thinning out faster in the East as young people head west, leaving the older generation behind. And the East still has proportionally fewer companies that are major exporters. So the process of reunification goes on, but the pace has tapered off considerably.
1: Yo, on our side, another soundbite, yeah, more. And also, Emma, yeah, history, kakra, fa, sa, unification.
11: Germany, a united country at the heart of Europe. But that wasn't always the case. A little more than 3 decades ago, Germany looked like this, divided into East and West. World War II ended in 1945 with the defeat of Nazi Germany. The four victorious powers, the USA, the Soviet Union, Britain, and France. In August 1945, the four powers agreed to divide Germany into 4 occupation zones. After 1945, Berlin also became a divided city. The Grundgesetz, Germany's basic law, was introduced in 1949 in the Western zones. The Federal Republic of Germany is democratic, with 3 elections. Its capital is Bonn. In the East, the German Democratic Republic, the GDR, is created under Soviet leadership. A dictatorship without free elections, without political opposition, with East Berlin as its capital. East Germany has no freedom of speech, and the regime controls the press. Initially, people can move freely between the sectors. Many decide to go and live in the democratic West. The consequence? A clampdown. In August 1961, the East German regime built the wall. It separates friends and families from each other. What's known as the Death Strip is strictly guarded, with trenches, barbed wire, and sentry towers. The people of the GDR are no longer free. Anyone who tries to flee is shot. As the years go by, the people of the GDR become more and more dissatisfied. They long for freedom and civil rights. People organize and protest, and they are successful. They peacefully force the dictatorship to give up. The wall finally falls on November the 9th, 1989. Germany is reunified on the 3rd of October, 1990. The former East and the former West are now a united and democratic country. All its citizens enjoy the same legal rights and freedoms. The lessons and experiences of its history also shape Germany's foreign policy. Germany promotes human rights and civil liberties around the world.
1: Orawo.
0: Dada.
1: Im se yasaka ninyina yetie. 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
0: yo mitasi bio no wa kwanya imu menu bi edi nkomo se de wo kan demani no na juna wo kire ye nie wo kire se isi hofo no ono na dwene no no
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0: dabi
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1: 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Okay
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1: yeah
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1: okay
0: nti wo si difference na wo east and west no and it's how we see
1: okay uh-huh. And before sa so no na dia nti bi sa say nipa no free ho a wo si da bi because dia minim ni say ana so utie some bites here wo say after world war na nti che mu bae no ye che german crown nyina mu into four powers no aye Russia, aye US, aye France, ni Britain. Russia for no echo far east no good one. And America for no a far southern part no. Say free Hessen, but in Württemberg, Rheinland-Pfalz, echo Bavaria no. And
0: France
1: for no a far say east hobe be say no rambles falling hook a crane. And say Britain for no echo as raw. Good. Ain't you know, Russia for part now, I'm fine. I acquire East Dodo and one. System, I'm the core honor, ASR, communism, socialism. Bibiano, a buying, and a yamau.
0: Ain't you know, America?
1: Ain't you know, and no, what mean, I said, Nippani,
0: a quadro.
1: Because the system, no, and I am, sir. The American science say, "How crap on who aren't because they be a me here, Juma, I could talk up with them." So, because the system no, mouse are some motivation. No. So, say, be a me could put 8 hours, maybe within 5 years, no, me a met Matomica. Was Bibi and Ian, he said, I don't know, say, before say war no talk, I don't know, say, visit his own San Yamana. Who say, na I said, then be a social wound in San Yamana. So let me tell you. In this system, na ema sad in the banner, sir. But now, I'm sure we're here, Juma. But I can't go say Bibiano, Abano.
0: Ubusa Unsaka.
1: Yes, and then a Yamau. So, and you know, so.
0: A Juma, now we're here. We are so now buying a just canoe. Go say, Semina Bibia Ubusa Menesse Mede Mao dear. And your Juma now we're in a who's canoe.
1: This is it. Because they didn't have a private ownership. Sebia, Mako Bia, Ibia, Ajibam, a private. Bibi said, Ninia, a Benjuma. It may be or you be an air, Benjuma. And then say, we are 8 hours, name, because a mamma for 8 hours in ya, and the whole day, mamma, ten Dutch marks. Wouldn't think I was here. I say, a so they didn't have nothing like works, Southwest Council, Labour Unions. Bibi said, Bibia, a bandia. And you know, some motivation, oh, and then they be a mammy coming who near a juma more, many scamono. Just a sad in the hunting, you know, o ka se nipa ne akwadro ni na me kan se na na sa na de ne ti mi mi hun sa
0: okay wono de wono so si sa na on de ru hu no
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1: yeah
0: na
1: o ko school na do kan no some ways no and okra in the sense so obi a otutu ona se bia okay yan fancy west germany crap na see I can boom no crap so obu wa wa osore anu no ko eh say job center ni 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
0: no se after me no dem capture after the unification no kra na omo move ba ye no
1: yeah
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1: And say, internet, excuse me, say AFD, so I'm the dada or woman. So, no, I call first history number.
0: Yeah.
1: So, now, first, crap, so so says sikana nanka ye me tuya danka 40 dash max ye me fru bas free no say sikani nyaru na aban bobo anu na odukoto etuo ni we di koma Ukraine for they say o me kanu basa e de egu ho intino this is it intino
0: great no credit na so no abubesi me na makan say as I said, near Massa.
1: Oh, and then such a young say, as I said, near Massa, Sandy or Sessa. Because who shared no maybe a why young crop way, I didn't say, or send no Massa.
0: Yeah,
1: things can't continue
0: like that.
1: No,
0: yes, a man, the Beijing Sim,
1: and a crap, and a crap,
0: Beijing Sim,
1: and a crap. Good. Ain't you know, honorable, you enter a humor.
0: Okay.
1: Enter a medium.

0: Yo, Jeffo, a better announcement, San Opi. A woho am I na yadi ama radio quaba 84. Announcement a decano a year 2026 a year Ghana Embassy for passports are on Baba ye and no Ewa Mannheim, ha. A year November 21st. Ghana Embassy for a Baba ye mobile passport caption outreach or Mannheim. Na enye passports in Kwana on Baba ye. Omba Sansu aye Ghana card. Inti wa o passport ewu. Anase wa uni passport bi mefani se uye renunciation. Nasi se no German former kwa nse otumi dua passport no. Ubetimi aye o passport no. Anase uye ubiya on hiya Ghana card. So onesu ubetimi aye o Ghana card no. Inti ebe sre date no ye November 21st. Nenso before date no. Ya be stresse ubeye online application no na uya na udi udin eno o application numbers no ode abren na ye de udin ato list no so intent terms na Ghana Embassy for ba on betumi ahwo na o ma your passport number on enti nama ubetumi afre na ode o application no numbers no anaso udin amaye no. And I saw here information Pia number bit me a fre a B A 0176 416 20971 and I said 0176 831 81579. Yebes say Uber friend in term if say let's know you be close to date no around November 10th. Udina American and Santema Embassy Niba or Moon Intimate Show. Na if we capture Nusua Ambassador no, so on one be free Berlin and Bob Peso share Ghana for so into a human soon a bear town hall meeting so it is Ambassador no. Intimun Shannon so a November 21st no. Ghana Embassy Berlin Baba ye passport outreach. Monsanto capture woman so here Ghana card niano. Nti ye best remunion in Timna Mufa Mudino Emre. Yo. Honorable. Se announcement be so ha. A bit media to
1: Nebakwa betom me ponoso.
0: Yo.
1: Ni tia wemuan se Golden Ladies, Golden Ladies, Golden Ladies. 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And you know, Opo, ye a party who are quanchre bea, Umu, Mamma Lua, Obama quanchre. And Taria, Dano, as I say, Ubiara at the bar, see, Uyo bar, and ye, was see, a tadia, Fibia, numre, ye she, at the court dance, biano, obet me dear bar, and now we a bear mouse so dear, and was a black suit with white shirt and a bow tie. White suit with white shirt and then with bow tie, black suit, white shirt with bow tie. To your bema, what do you know? Until 26 November next month, Yan Shenanson said, Ye beya, Yinina, Yabakwa Kuja, Golden Ladies, among my end of year party. And you say, Beyond your inauguration, was inauguration in Yamai, na we dear. A year at the phone, or more person, or more fret at the phone near Nianum Yanase, Macamuna, Afinasu, Yeni Dimumna Yen Samum, Yen Shimum, Tina Director. Ah, Manuasi.
0: Yo, Msena Okasa, don't say any inauguration, and I say,
1: Dabi.
0: Okay.
1: A end of year party cake.
0: Oh, okay.
1: No more year.
0: Oh, yeah. Oh, okay. Mm. Okay. Yeah, good. Indeed, dress code near then.
1: Dress code, no, we a bema. Ubeshe suit, black suit.
0: Okay.
1: No wash a white shirt.
0: That's right.
1: Waju bow tie.
0: Bow tie.
1: Uh-huh. Adia kaho. We your ban so dia and you see a tadi bia fire di pienumre.
0: Mm-hmm.
1: Uchia ba womu ni beji.
0: Okay. Very good. Yo, a chief for him say Ghana Union so mana newly safing. And net 2 weeks a year da mobile ye general meeting so ewo October mu na this month meeting no ebe baso ewo Kahage aye Catholic Hope Should Gemeinde ewo D615 ye meeting place na ewo Manam Rat House ono ewo na ebe shia this month October this month ye nkushia wo Franklin ye bia kushia ewo Kahage aye D615 ewo Maham Krum honorable
1: director. 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
0: okay
1: kakra
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1: da de me koda body na bre e se ho me kakra
0: aso okay, say we expedition there will be no one there. Uncle, but normally, we may get more posts in there. So, we may share letters for the following day. And
1: holiday there, normal, kaya holiday.
0: Eh, but so we may say post the for example. Was at the beach. Okay, so sorry. Actually, I can't
1: Yeah, Sunday
0: intra. Okay.
1: And till then, there maybe me kakura ni binam kwanso. Criminal din German for Bessia, your bread, and you drew holidays, so I never say, ye dear.
0: And great, we sank at your British anchor.
1: Oh, you can come on
0: Monday, my bank holiday. I don't know, I'm not gonna force you, Siano.
1: As you can, the Nagi, I shift to
0: call. And I said, no, I'm more. Ana
1: ani omo ne nim di ntira omo de koye
0: okay
1: tino we say economics
0: yeah
1: na osi the advantages and disadvantages of holidays
0: that's right
1: and on the economy
0: eno kure
1: I just say ebisi eboa ama workers no come with new energy new morale
0: and yeah
1: the next day the productivity it me a kosoro
0: and okure
1: but obi nzu chese nze unta nema I managers no nzu chese day no house fire no a great mawo mo because nipa no ti fie kura no obaji ni sika oh and that production just any hope for that day
0: okay
1: inti no no a loss
0: yes a man. And then send here and okure was a bibia unya 100% sir
1: sanity
0: but me did say holiday in there yeah
1: oh holiday dear
0: me as about name and make say
1: yeah oh your bad game but dear
0: make say
1: sanity sanity Right, you know, Obia, no, I want it here.
0: That's right. That's right.
1: Yeah.
0: Now, I say change now. October 1st, no baby. Oh, Bayern. And man, I'm so. Oh my, mess. Be oh, I'm so. One would you many was a and Rancy, yes, share in Tokrum, baby, I'm a tea, kefata, cra, nay, who say fireworks, be cosopa, just a woman titis, I never catch that high irradiance, shows you, be out tifia, old moon of some fireworks. In ten or so air coso, a woman say, October 1st, baby, a shrine, but them say, sir, mess no.
1: Now, has it, sir, Jack, no more did you say?
0: Say you know. And then you say so over mammy who had you my dear, come again, Miss could be someone.
1: Miss I can't come.
0: Sir,
1: and
0: Timmy could be someone.
1: Uncle could be someone
0: who betray me.
1: Says I go moody book room.
0: Honorable, sir, could be someone who betray me.
1: One jag.
0: Because a Ghana Cobo World Cup Blast Arsenal. One mom's you will be a quitter,
1: quitter pest,
0: crying up $100,000.
1: Oh,
0: just a would you want, yes, yes.
1: Who does you? Ghana, oh, baby, as you use this car, and you only use no.
0: And I'm saying some could be a jog and boom, over my mess.
1: And I'm so, Ubenya one jog.
0: Oh, me took car, I could be some man.
1: Now, payment, no one jog.
0: Thank you, 1 liter crazy.
1: So 1 liter, Memphis is a, oh, do then they use you.
0: Me su dizer
1: anya 2.40 and you know no kura nuru wan jag no jag no kura bo be yedra chen you know 1 liter no
0: sir
1: uh-huh.
0: 1 liter na me be dey
1: call because me ka say munchin fo die jag no won say this year om tutu mu tine om se ba ku bia ye me say 16 something as say
0: wow
1: oh this o come you no a
0: jedu and now, one say one more tent if you saw her. I say one more be I say, I didn't know who could dance in the channel. Now, I could say game beyond me. And you know, normally, one bronze and name.
1: No, good job.
0: I'm dancing. Normally, I'm saying, a man, yes, I didn't tell me, Mimsu to one answer, one more share, no, I'm saying to chap picture, but Obani Chan was an idea. Now, I'm off to chap pictures. In terms of who did the social media, and you know, mama warning saying, Crofire, or Mku Chas, I don't know, at the cause of social media, and so you who are who but true. But I mean, Tias say, Oba, now I'm my crying, Sammy, because I didn't.
1: And sir, we was here for fun. Obo Honoma, we was here, Kakrenya Kuma,
0: yeah,
1: one camera,
0: sir.
1: Kakrenya kuma. Chua mune meye kasetia yu.
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0: baby.
1: Oh.
0: Ubiya yi osi ye
1: bonsam.
0: 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Bonsam tuti ni baby.
1: 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Oh.
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1: 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Wabra wonye hui.
0: Ujua ntiasye.
1: Yeah.
0: Ndi
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1: Oh, ude koko busa?
0: Mm-hmm.
1: Na mama sonte.
0: That's right.
1: Na mi hunu se meti miya etuwa fa honu mwe wye ya.
0: Okay.
1: Ae.
0: Na je se temiko busa na se, mesi mi tewo mi mechwe nti bra.
1: Aha.
0: Yeah.
1: Ae.
0: Yeah. Me told me branching the brab and I bet me dog
1: one dog.
0: Now, and young person, me him. It was me no nothing feminine. So, say me,
1: a company,
0: me never be beating.
1: I joe, and yet the breast in the boss war.
0: Me pay breast. Was Koyo by me beside or say or call Pesa Haxe, even a handy Monsieur and Nampe.
1: I saw, okay. Swanny Haxe,
0: Bibisa.
1: Good.
0: Mm-hmm.
1: So bet me I will come here. Aha.
0: Uh-huh.
1: Ai, boninim.
0: Mati.
1: Into the kokobusa mame.
0: Makobusa mam.
1: Ai.
0: Ti me kwa me information.
1: Yeah.
0: So so person o baso na me kuta o person so mama.
1: Oh, you need there. Eh me dem na na beba. So me ko good e ko kona.
0: Ko kona.
1: Me dem na na beba na me dem person ma na kura.
0: O kuta mam.
1: Na wonim baby.
0: Aha.
1: Me wo gana na me nem papa.
0: Yeah.
1: Papa, no, we were hinting to you, quite a job.
0: Yeah,
1: but I'm cramp a pesca.
0: Oh, sir, okay.
1: One verse can shiny bottom cot na bibi da or the mamme.
0: That's right.
1: Me mimi bottom. Oh, didn't we hear bibi? I know I can't catch them.
0: Oh, fine. That's right.
1: No, I can't catch them. Sissy, and as you say,
0: yeah,
1: so bibi moving so no, I can't catch them. See, and as you say, oh. Was it bedroom be beat missy?
0: Yeah, no correct. Oh, correct.
1: Beat missy.
0: Yeah.
1: And you know, oh, Junior, oh, cause who come baby side and I will, Junior.
0: Yeah.
1: No, I join a family home.
0: Yes. I catch him. I catch him. Yeah, no correct. Because I can't say, I said, social media, Michelle. I'm saying, so be a frequent to Mbabi do Kotoka. I'm saying, one be shano, no, na, it was your phone, per se, almost seen a hini. It's all my planning, but no name. Into opia free
1: no powder gold
0: songs adding our piano and do it is okay. Opera's wish you also will be on your own
1: or the court will be cra and cambus piano.
0: Yes,
1: Obeba, no one who say a chee will be a or not so sell or we uncle four bag will be uncle four bags.
0: Our airport,
1: aye,
0: the Quamben of Faso.
1: Hey, Quamben of Faso. Oh, yeah, no address is a dear.
0: Oh, two kind
1: of free consul. Never
0: okay.
1: Now, you rusaki be bonnechi, be a piena. Why you lose now? Unsa, we never go back.
0: Yeah, no, she said, be a
1: bonze near say, what the nay ya to so.
0: Aha,
1: the bag and that to so. And to know
0: piano,
1: and to know who would you know, no bones a beer, or no one a dear no
0: deco,
1: no deco.
0: Wow.
1: Oh, and the chin on our phones, a quan of phones, I will be any adding a bishop.
0: Wow, sure.
1: Just a nipper five, Jenny be at the end, ye may be a won't ye
0: see.
1: Oh, nipper say near chinwa. And I'm just a the whole ye near
0: doors. As I said, maybe some question, oh, piano. Only ho, but open from outside.
1: Yeah.
0: Now then, also we are be outside now. Lose guard, sir.
1: Oh, umza, I was see. Ube drew baby. I want say. Free hall ho. A pia bedjina. Any more ho no na.
0: Yeah. I say baby. Any panu.
1: Yeah. Ubu ho no ma. Utimi a brem. Ubu ho utimi brem.
0: Yeah.
1: Bunche no no. Ubu onzo. I say. Oh, ujanva. I say. Oko fiche meni ni bia.
0: Yeah.
1: So, and it be a bit me
0: as you got,
1: be a bit me as
0: wow. Now, I bet you know who will be doing your mako.
1: Oh,
0: hey,
1: Nazo,
0: and yes, and picture.
1: Nazi, quite a mouthful of fast super did you Ghana.
0: Wow,
1: it is a ochina, and I say, Oman called Dosa.
0: I said, do the way, and I'm going to say, be a bonu too.
1: Oh, a two dear, Oniewu.
0: Oh, okay,
1: one Oniewu. Me de me de ma me de me ye me panze so ko twitu ko robbery dia ye chew dia
0: aso
1: ese wuwu
0: okay
1: me de me sana me mra ne tie ay yeah because omo ma ene wo da agosi na won na yo
0: na obi so onko robbery me ne bia o delay wo drugs so a was just an issue bibia
1: obi pa obi
0: pa ko to anum so
1: na tracks no there yes na ye dey see e dey ma won e 50 plus 50 plus na see e dey ma won
0: okay
1: no just say be ya o ba ba no na just wa go sa na say see e no
0: okay
1: e see ma 50 plus na dem na we adwuma den so so
0: ye
1: see e dey ko tum yi bia so ye adwuma den
0: na dey say Ghana sanko for na yeah, two of them say, I'm sorry, black, so who's the young woman?
1: Say, you're muddy, you're new, over here, you knew one must have unfunny one more guilty. Still, I'm more pretty, not guilty.
0: Okay.
1: Yeah.
0: No.
1: What to say? Our lawyer be Abacas and the client. I did not come home, dear, and dear, and you see, I didn't come home now, or no, dear, now, or yeah, I say, be around, chess, and somewhere. Lawyer ne kanu krano wo tia na msi yi ya lawyer for bad
0: na na say lawyer dey say eh na adwuma no ana
1: aye na adwuma but in same say no be kan wo publica me no ana say me judge na wo be kan wo manim tia dia tia dia metie but it will not change my decision to give department
0: we are judge dia am running on the adwuma
1: eh eh
0: into no say their lawyer and so can at times be so ho enye emranko so na ye de adwuma
1: oh what to hear kase lawyer de emrana de
0: me see judge Emran na di
1: sanity.
0: But lawyer also ka say nya Emran kwa. Dem ma me ka say say unse utumi nya case at the court.
1: Mhm.
0: Na bia akako ye bibi. Na o say ka e do 2 months 6 months.
1: Yeah.
0: So na lawyer no e plead say enam say unya say adi bi dan ntino.
1: If I'm more coco.
0: This is what I'm going to say. I'm running a hole, but Lolo and your bitch back can be. And a judge, so better as I'm part. You're sure records on the evident, you know. I'm saying a man can, but and I'm saying, you know, me any say, and oh, and you're running a thing beyond the end.
1: Yes, I'm sure. No, near match,
0: yeah. No, bending.
1: And then near match, yeah, because Obin Timinko, we are coco. What was it? So was it? Oh, over to me, go Yakuko.
0: That's a theft. And this is a gold, no, go Yakuko, Nina,
1: Yakuko, gold, Nivalune, sir,
0: Nina, Krono,
1: Debbie, Nivalune, sir,
0: Debbie, Unse, sir, Uzanopana, a police report. Unse, so Oko Fruits Rassi Man, that's a Yachua.
1: But say theft, no. You can go into details and define the meaning of the theft.
0: The police report is a wabo. So, and you say, do me now, Kukopa, or no, I feel only now you will say, Cronona or Kuya, Shopanazo Kayeding. So, won't be so. One of them say, Yaman, I am linting, no. It'll be Siana, 17th October, so it'll be some media. It'll be creative for now.
1: Okay. 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
0: You are not where that say, Ebede Munyasi said, Ne Munya Mena Mutti, Ne Yasoresua, na SP UK, Richard Marsh, no, the program no by intimum if we didn't hear ya. On the 17th October, Besson Bedia, Miamica Sierra Macassio Poker to say, it is one thing a bona bonum dua, na a yen cra, and a yadi a cram one, and a damasi, say, Ene Munya Emre, na Mutti.
2: It is finished.

Well, hello to you, and thank you to Aquaba FM for a fantastic show. They'll be back again, of course, in 2 weeks' time, as I believe they just said. 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Well, actually, it's kind of trick mono. And on the cable, 107.45, and of course, live stream bermudafunk.org. You may have noticed I'm speaking English. That's because this show is in English for the next 2 hours. It's the show for Brits abroad and Anglophiles in the region. We do a show every 2 weeks, every first and third Saturday of the month, with me, Richard Marsh. And we're live, if today is Saturday, the 3rd of October, 2026. So if it isn't, welcome along, you're listening to a repeat. But as usual, we've got a show crammed with all your favourites. We'll be looking at some political stories from the UK, what's the fresh topics over back in Great Britain and Northern Ireland. Also, we've got the lyrics for Toffee. We've got the mystery year. News from Germany as well. And the entertainment news. All packed for the next in the next 2 hours, with some great music sandwiched up in between. And we'll begin with this first tune, which is from a band called Bibio. This is called Sleep on the Wing.

UK producer Stephen James Wilkinson. Goes in the name of Bibio. That tune was called Sleep on the Wing, not under it. We're going to have some news from the world of entertainment in the UK. And the BBC's been in the news again because of the fact that they are trying to just control the costs and keep things down. The BBC's financial situation and changing audience habits may well mean that some channels and radio stations might have to close so resources can be invested on demand services. Its director general has said this week in an interview, as the BBC seeks £500 million in savings. Matt Britton, who is the director general at the moment, said in an interview on the BBC this week that we wouldn't guarantee any programme or any channel will exist forever. He said, the tight financial situation means that we're having to look at some of those decisions a bit sooner than we might like. Audience behaviour is also rapidly changing. He said, if most of an audience is getting things on demand, we have to look at the value and the cost of all those different services. Britton said his focus when making savings was to minimise the impact on the audience. He explained, we might have some channels and services where maybe 100,000 people are watching the broadcast service, but 500,000 are getting those programmes on iPlayer. So when's the right time to migrate that service fully to being on demand? Part of my job is to safeguard value for money for the licence fee you pay. The BBC should go in different ways to reach audiences, and we're locked into yesterday's model of how people consume content, and actually the audience is always living in tomorrow's world, he said. In recent months, the BBC has announced a series of closures of jobs and programmes, including Blankety Blank, Celebrity Mastermind, Live at the Apollo and Football Focus, and further cuts are expected. Britton took over as BBC Director General in May after a decade as President of Google in Europe, the Middle East and Africa. Asked if he would allow a programme to be made and presented by AI, Britton replied, I would do within guardrails, he said. We want to experiment with this technology and understand what it can and can't do, but I'm here because I believe in human creativity. I don't think anything we should do should be replaced by AI. I think there are lots of places where AI can help and make the license fee go further, but also help us in our decision making and creativity. But it's not a substitute for humans. He also warned of the danger of a handful of tech companies having too much control over information in the future. We're also in this movement where AI is in takeoff, so I think there's a danger that six companies will control access to information in future and the creation of information and misinformation, he said. Six companies, none of them European, let alone British. In that world, here's the BBC. It's the most trusted organisation by over 500 million people. Asked if he trusted big tech companies, he replied, there's a lot of problems, a lot of platforms out there, so I wouldn't trust any platform innately. And I think what you do is you keep under review how those things work and whether content can show up in the right place and fulfil its mission. I think the BBC and our apps and services should be the antidote to algorithm. And everywhere else you go is driven by some commercial interest. So some BBC channels and radio stations may well have to close. The BBC's Director General has said this week in an interview that ruffled a few feathers, as you can imagine. But it's the way things are going. 100,000 people watch it on the linear broadcast, 500,000 on iPlayer. What are you going to do? You need to save. As in the news. Also, despite that, things are coming back, and old things have been turning into new things. That might also be a way of saving money. But for generations who grew up watching Humpty, Jemima and Big Ted, you know what I'm talking about. The mere mention of BBC's Play School evokes a pang of childhood nostalgia. Well, the show, which featured much-loved presenters such as Flo Benjamin and Johnny Ball, became synonymous with wholesome children's television during its run of more than 20 years on air. And after a 38-year break, the BBC has announced plans to bring back the programme as it tries to win over parents desperately seeking quality children's programming amid a torrent of online content. The programme will be revamped for the digital age and will include content for the BBC's new CBeebies Parenting YouTube channel.
It's a sign that the corporation is doubling down on its drive to create more for the digital platform where children's content of varying quality has been booming for years. The BBC said the companion YouTube content would provide practical play ideas, expert guidance, and resources for parents and carers. Its decision to revamp Play School comes amid continuing concerns over online children's content, with complaints of low quality and addictive slop. The issue is being examined also by MPs on the Culture, Media and Sports Select Committees. However, Play School's return also fits with the BBC's search for its own standout brands that can hold their own in the increasingly global market for children's TV. The announcement coincides also with the launch of the BBC's Parenting Promise, touted as a commitment to help every child learn through play. The original Play School, which first aired in 1964, was designed as a way of recreating the nursery experience at home. The new series will also be live action, and producers are being invited to pitch their vision for the show, with the BBC envisaging a traditional blend of songs, stories, movement, music, poetry, and imaginative play. Potential producers have been told the aim is to retain the values that made it one of the BBC's most enduring children's programmes. Patricia Hidalgo, the director of BBC Children's and Education, said parents and carers place enormous trust in CBeebies, and that's a responsibility we never take for granted. Behind every programme is a team of experts, programme makers and storytellers committed to creating content that helps children learn, grow and thrive. In a changing media landscape, we believe trusted, high-quality children's content has never been more important. And she added, Play School has always embodied so much of what CBeebies stands for: creativity, curiosity, imagination, and learning through play. Bringing it back for a new generation is a meaningful opportunity to build on that legacy while continuing to support parents and carers through CBeebies parenting and the wider commitment set out in our parenting promise. Hidalgo is one of the most senior people in the media world, raising concerns about children's content and the need to retain quality. Earlier this year, she told MPs that there had been an alarming decline in shows for younger audiences among British broadcasters. With broadcasting budgets under huge pressure, she said investment into the sector by the BBC, by ITV, Channel 4 and Channel 5 fell by 40% to below £80 million over the 14 years to 2024. And over the same period, the amount of original content halved to less than 400 hours. Meanwhile, online scrollable content aimed at children has proliferated. Last year, Hidalgo told the Guardian newspaper the amount of American content children were consuming on YouTube risked weakening their connection to British culture and language. Pre-production for the reinvented Play School show is expected to begin next February, with the first episodes airing in the 2027-2028 financial year. So probably towards the end of next year, we're going to see Play School back. Probably just on CBeebies YouTube channel though. But nevertheless, it's in the news this week. Back home in the UK, it's coming back. We're going to have some more news from World of Entertainment taking us there. We got a tune, saw them recently live on their farewell tour. What a shame. It was a cracking show. But, you know, family commitments, they've done their time. They want to kind of let it all, they want to bow out on a high, and my goodness, they certainly did. This is a tune then from a band on the farewell tour. It's Saint Etienne. This one is called Split Screen.

from their 1998 album Good Humour, that's St Etienne, and Split Screen. More news then from the world of entertainment. Sad news actually now about Dame Esther Ranson, the BAFTA winning television presenter and founder of Childline, has died at the age of 86. Her family announced the news in a heartfelt statement this week, describing her as the most wonderful mother and a cherished grandmother whose legacy of compassion and understanding will live on in her charities Childline and the Silver Line. Her three children added, "She was our sunshine. We will always remember her endless capacity for joy, her ability to comfort every heartache, her beautiful way with words, and her expert guidance in all things." Ranson had announced a diagnosis of stage 4 lung cancer in 2023 and later became a prominent campaigner for a change in the law on assisted dying. In September this year, she revealed she had abandoned plans to end her life at the Swiss clinic Dignitas, having become too physically frail to make the journey. "Even though I'd spent the money and made the plans, I was not ready to end my life back then. I didn't realise that that would be my last chance," she said. Prime Minister Andy Burnham led the tributes this week, saying through her decades of campaigning, including Childline founding it and the Silver Line, she changed countless lives and gave a voice to people who often went unheard. "And I will always admire the characteristic courage and openness of which she spoke about her illness, making us all think about the difficult questions we face at the end of life." Kim Ledbetter, the Labour MP who introduced a bill to legalise assisted dying, called Ranson a strong, warm and compassionate woman and a fighter to the end. Born in Berkhamsted in Hertfordshire in 1940, Esther Ranson began her career at the BBC in 1963 as a radio studio manager before moving into television research. She became a presenter in 1968 on the consumer affairs show Braden's Week, and in 1973 was appointed the main host of its successor, That's Life, the programme that would define her career. A unique blend of consumer investigation, light entertainment and hard-hitting campaigning. The show drew more than 20 million viewers at its peak and ran for 21 years. Its impact was extraordinary. Campaigns on the programme led directly to seatbelts being made mandatory for children and to anti-bullying policies in schools nationwide. Esther Ranson's most significant moment came in the 1986 programme Child Watch, in which survivors of childhood abuse spoke about their experiences, often for the first time. The response was overwhelming. Phone lines were flooded with calls from children in need, leading Esther Ranson to establish Childline in 1986, Britain's first anonymous helpline for abused children. A subsequent call to Childline also led her to uncover abuse at Crookham Court boarding school, resulting in three criminal convictions and a growing national awareness of how abusers targeted institutions. Ranson's later career included then the chat show Esther, appearances on Strictly Come Dancing and I'm a Celebrity, and a brief foray into politics as an independent candidate in Luton South in 2010. In 2013, she launched the Silver Line. That's a free confidential helpline for lonely and isolated older people. Her many honours included an OBE, BAFTAs, Richard Dimbleby Award and a Damehood in 2015 for services to children and older people. Tributes have been pouring in all week from across the broadcasting world. Presenter Lorraine Kelly described her as a pioneer and a force of nature who helps so many people, funny, forthright and fabulous. Esther Ranson was married to the television producer Desmond Wilcox from 1977 until his death in 2000. She's survived by their three children, Miriam, Rebecca and Joshua, and five grandchildren, and her family have said they're grateful she's finally at rest with her beloved husband. So sad news then this week. Quite an iconic figure in the world of broadcasting in the UK. Esther Ranson, TV presenter, Childline founder, has died at the age of 86. That was in the news this week. We're going to have another tune and we'll come back with more news, this time focusing on Germany, taking us there. This one is from, actually it's from Sweden. It's a Swedish guy. It's a beautiful tune. This is Jens Lekman and it's called The End of the World is Bigger Than Love.

The End of the World, It's Bigger Than Love, that's from Jens Lehmann. We're going to turn our attention now to Germany, because as ever in the show about this time, we look at what's been happening in Germany on a more national level, and we'll also have a German tune, and then look at something a little bit more local. In the news this week in Germany, after lengthy negotiations, Germany's federal government this week has agreed on a Care Reorganisation Act, or the Pflegeneuordnungsgesetz, a lovely word. Now, that's aimed primarily at keeping the country's long-term care insurance system solvent. The cabinet approved the draft bill on Wednesday of this last week, with the immediate goal of averting an expected funding gap of around 8 billion euros next year. Federal Health Minister Carsten Linnemann described the legislation as a first important step towards stabilising the care system. Comprehensive structural reforms were deliberately excluded from the package as the governing coalition parties, the CDU, CSU and the SPD, were reportedly unable to reach compromises on key issues of the detail. The financing measures include several changes to contributions. While the general contribution rate remains stable at 3.6%, the surcharge for people without children will rise by 0.3 percentage points to 0.9%. In addition, a new surcharge of 0.52% will be levied from next year on co-insured spouses or life partners, with exemptions for parents of children with disabilities and for family carers. The income threshold for care insurance contributions will also rise by 300 euros per month, less than originally planned. For the first time, mini jobs will also be subject to care insurance contributions, expected to generate 1.4 billion euro a year in revenue. The government has backed away, though, from one controversial plan. The care insurance will continue to pay pension contributions in full for family caregivers, rather than reducing them as originally intended. From 2029, benefit levels are to be adjusted annually in line with inflation. The bill also alters how care needs to be assessed. The ministry says the assessment system will be adjusted so that care grades 1 to 3 are awarded more precisely, though details remain vague. Anyone already assigned a care grade is protected by a grandfathering clause, though, however. But for those in care grade 1 receiving care at home, the monthly relief contribution of €131 will be abolished. Improvements are planned for emergency care situations. From 2028, so-called acute short-term care places will be introduced, alongside a bridging budget on calls for on-call services in outpatient care and full inpatient short-term care. Families caring for children with care needs will receive a new social space budget of up to €300 per month, around €3,600 a year, to fund recognised support services. A key focus is prevention. Under the motto Rehabilitation Instead of Care, insured people aged 60 and over will be entitled to a new early detection checkup, or the Checkup 60 Plus, and care insurers will examine more rigorously whether rehabilitation could reduce the need for care. The reform was hard fought within the coalition. The SPD had demanded more far-reaching changes and even threatened to block the bill in cabinet. A spokesperson for Finance Minister Lars Klingbeil from the SPD stressed the need to make the care funding fairer. The SPD had pushed for a care cap to limit the rapidly rising personal contributions that nursing home residents must pay, and for a financial equalisation between private and statutory care insurance, arguing that privately insured people tend to have higher incomes and a lower risk of needing care. Linnemann rejected both proposals. The care cap, he said, would save only around €300 a month and not solve the underlying problem, while a solidarity mechanism between private and statutory insurance would face significant constitutional hurdles regarding property rights. The need for action is stark. Germany's ageing population is the biggest cost driver for care insurance. In 2005, 1.95 million people received care benefits. By 2025, 20 years later, that figure had risen to around 6 million. Costs have surged from roughly €17 billion in 2005 to 70.5
6.4 billion last year. Meanwhile, the ratio of contributors to benefit recipients has deteriorated dramatically, from 29 contributors per recipient in 1998 to just 10 in 2025. Without additional funding, the statutory care insurance funds face insolvency from October, according to the Association of Statutory Health Insurers, with a deficit of 4.4 billion euros expected this year and 7.5 billion forecast for 2027. The sector also faces a chronic shortage of care workers. By 2034, the German Nursing Council warns as many as 500,000 could be missing. The debate over deeper structural reform has been postponed to a new expert commission, which is due to present proposals by the end of next January.

flip open the German songbook. We turn in the dial back. Sometimes we do it from a recent tune. Sometimes it's Schlager. I can't help myself there. I'm sorry. Neue Deutsche Welle. We like doing that. Modern tunes. This time I'm turning the dial back as far as it will go. Maybe even it might break. I'm turning it back that far. We're going back to the 40s today, 1940s, for a German tune on the Great German Songbook, and a very significant artist from that era who forms part of German culture. His name is Hans Albers. And Hans Albers was born in Hamburg in 1891. He was the biggest male movie star in Germany in the 30s and 40s, and one of the most popular actors in Germany of the 20th century. He's a true icon of German cinema and popular culture. This is why we're featuring him. He played over 100 roles in silent films and then shot to fame in the 30s in German talkie films alongside Marlene Dietrich and Heinz Rühmann. When the Nazis came to power in 1933, he and his Jewish girlfriend Hansi Burg moved to the Starnberger Lake in Bavaria. He never supported the Nazis despite being very popular under Nazi rule. And as an ultimate sign of his popularity, the Nazis silently accepted his relationship with Hansi Burg for a long time. But she eventually moved to the UK during the war, but they, however, remained a couple. The track this morning comes from one of his most famous films called Große Freiheit Nummer 7. Große Freiheit Nummer 7. I'm going to translate that as. That's the address of one of the side streets of Hamburg's Reeperbahn, the red light district main street. The film was set around this area of Hamburg, about two men competing for the heart of a young lady. The song is a typical one of Albers' songs, which were often humorous tales of drunken womanizing sailors on shore leave, peppered with low German dialect, typical for Hamburg. Hans Albers died in 1960, aged 69, and his name will be forever linked with Hamburg, where there's even a Hans Albers Square named in his honour. Not so well known outside the German-speaking world, though, but the typical image of an older man, a seaman's cap, raincoat, playing the accordion in the rain and singing is supposedly all attributed to him. The song is about quite a racy topic for 1944. Apparently the Nazis banned the film because they didn't want their sailors portrayed in bad light. And it wasn't premiered in Germany until the war was over. So the tune this morning, Auf der Reeperbahn nachts halb eins, it's called. So on the Reeperbahn, I'm going to translate that as on the Reeperbahn at 12:30 a.m. Yeah, that's what you'd say. Because we'd say half 12, wouldn't we, in English? But it says halb eins. That's a little false friend that can trip you up. Yeah, on the Reeperbahn at 12:30 a.m. in the morning. And the lyric goes like this. No price is too high today. We're setting off tomorrow. Slowly I stroll along the Reeperbahn to Freiheit. I meet a blonde girl, really fine. And I pick her up. Come on, little darling, be mine. And don't say no. You'll be my little darling until 9. And if you like, I'll be true to you until 10. Take my arm. Let's go for a stroll. Obviously from a completely different era. You can hear it this morning. It's actually from 1944. It's our German tune from Hans Albers. And it's called Auf der Reeperbahn nachts halb eins.

It's our German tune this morning from Hans Albers being a drunken sailor on shore leave in Hamburg. That's called Auf der Reeperbahn nachts halb eins, on the Reeperbahn at 12:30 a.m. It doesn't quite sound the same in English, does it? On the Reeperbahn at 12:30 in the morning. At 12:30 in the morning. That's our German tune. Part of the Great German Songbook. Very prominent artist from the 30s and 40s. We're going to focus again on some more German news this time, though. Something a little bit closer to home. A news about Heidelberg. Now, Heidelberg's long been known as Germany's major, as one of Germany's major university cities, but students are paying a particularly high price for the privilege of living there. A new report out this week on student accommodation puts Heidelberg among the six most expensive university cities in Germany. According to the 2026 Studentenwohnreport, a typical 30 square metre student apartment in Heidelberg costs an average of €697 a month, including utilities. That puts Heidelberg well ahead of most other university cities in Baden-Württemberg. For comparison, the equivalent figure in Freiburg is €643, followed by Stuttgart at €611, Konstanz at €598, Karlsruhe €597, Ulm €578. Well, here actually Mannheim, the Mannheim area, the figure is actually considerably lower at €550. Tübingen is cheaper again at €538. The figures come from the annual Studentenwohnreport produced by financial services company MLP and the Institute of the German Economy, the IW. The study looks at 38 university locations across Germany and focuses on relatively small properties of less than 40 square metres with basic or average facilities and reasonably close to the university. And there's a particularly striking figure when it comes to shared accommodation. You might expect renting a room in a shared flat to make things considerably cheaper. But the report estimates that a hypothetical 20 square metre room in a shared flat in Heidelberg costs around €685 a month. That's actually only €12 less than the average 30 square metre apartment. In Freiburg, the equivalent room costs around €609, while in Stuttgart and Konstanz, it's more like €559. Tübingen is considerably cheaper at €466. Perhaps the most problematic figure, though, for students receiving financial support is the BAföG housing allowance. It's like the maintenance grant kind of thing that you could equate it with perhaps in the UK. Well, it was in my day anyway. The current housing component is €380 a month, meaning it doesn't cover the calculated rent for a 30 square metre student apartment in any of the university cities in Baden-Württemberg included on the report. And Heidelberg's problem isn't simply the price of accommodation. The city is an exceptionally high concentration of students. Around 23 out of every 100 residents are students, one of the highest proportions anywhere in Germany. And the pressure on student accommodation is also reflected in the waiting lists. Recent figures from the German National Association for Student Affairs show that almost 2,700 students are currently waiting for a place in student accommodation in Heidelberg, one of the longest waiting lists in the country. Meanwhile, rents are continuing to rise in many university cities. In the first half of this year, student accommodation in Ulm became 6.7% more expensive than a year earlier, and Karlsruhe saw an increase of 4.4% and Tübingen 3.9%. Stuttgart was the exception, with rents actually falling slightly at 0.4%. So for students arriving in Heidelberg for the new academic year, finding somewhere to live is proving to be almost as important and potentially as difficult as getting a place at the university itself. So the Studentenwohnreport out this week ranked Heidelberg as coming in as one of Germany's most expensive cities for student rent. That was in the news this week. One other bit of Heidelberg news is about the big building on Bismarckplatz. Now there's finally some movement in there. Apparently, the former Galeria Kaufhof department store at Bismarckplatz that stood empty since January 2024. But from November of this year, the building is due to have a new occupant, at least temporarily. That's the fashion retailer Wöhl.
What a great name. Verl is opening a large outlet store on the ground floor, occupying almost 3,000 square meters. The company calls the concept, WOW, V-O-W, pronounce it how you like, Verl Outlet Welt. That's what it's going to be called. And it will be Verl's first presence in Heidelberg. The outlet is expected to offer well-known fashion brands for women, men and children, as well as underwear and other clothing. Exactly which brands will be available, however, has not yet been decided. Verl says the brand concept is being worked out, so Heidelberg shoppers will have to wait until the opening in November to see exactly what's on offer. And this isn't simply a case of Verl moving into a new permanent department store. The arrangement is specifically a temporary tenancy. The current agreement runs at least until the end of January 2028. And if construction of the building's eventual redevelopment has not started by then, the lease can be extended. That longer-term redevelopment is being planned by the building's new owner, Actress Immobilien, the company belonging to Heidelberg entrepreneur Daniel Hopp. Actress bought the former Kaufhof building in April of this year. The long-term vision is considerably broader than a fashion store. The plans under discussion include a mixture of retail, restaurants and publicly accessible areas. The precise details, though, have yet to be decided. But the temporary Verl outlet is therefore intended to bridge the gap between the building's past and its future, and importantly, to stop this very central location remaining empty while those plans are developed. And there's a good reason why Verl thinks this idea could work. The company already has a VOV or WOW outlet in Nuremberg, also in a former Galleria department store. Now that opened in 2025 as a temporary project, again using about 3,000 square meters on the ground floor, but the Nuremberg experiment has apparently proved successful enough for Verl to continue it. The outlet has been extended and is now scheduled to remain there until the summer of 2028. The concept has also been supplemented by pop-up stores, shop-in-shop concepts and food outlets. So Heidelberg is effectively getting the second version of an experiment that's already been tried in another German city. Verl itself is a long-established family fashion business. Its roots go back to 1933 when Rudolf Verl and his wife Bertha opened a small menswear business in Nuremberg. The company survived the destruction of its premises during the Second World War and eventually grew into a major German fashion retailer. Today, Verl has dozens of stores, particularly in Bavaria and Eastern Germany, but Heidelberg will be its first outlet location in the city. For Heidelberg, though, the story is probably less about Verl itself, but more about what happens or what's happening with a former Kaufhof building. The six-story property is in one of the most prominent positions in the city, right at Bismarckplatz, a major public transport interchange and effectively the gateway to the Hauptstraße. And its closure has been noticeable. After decades as a department store, the Galleria branch finally closed its doors on the 13th of January 2024, leaving a huge building in the middle of the city without a tenant. The city and the new owner have therefore been keen to get something happening there while the more complicated redevelopment plans are worked out. Heidelberg Mayor Eckhard Würzner has described the arrival of Verl as a step towards a new use for the building, while Verl Chief Executive Thomas Weckerlein says the company believes temporary concepts like this can help keep city centres alive during the changes taking place in retail. So, if you happen to be passing Bismarckplatz in Heidelberg in November, you should see something rather different from the familiar boarded-up former Kaufhof. There'll be nearly 3,000 square metres of discounted branded fashion. And for the first time in more than 2.5 years, the lights will be back on in part of that enormous building. And the interesting question, though, is going to be whether Verl's temporary solution can become as successful in Heidelberg as it has been in Nuremberg, while the city works out what the building's permanent future should actually look like. So Verl then coming to Heidelberg, bringing life back to the big building on Bismarckplatz as of November. That's in the news this week. I actually saw that Galleria Kaufhof has gone bust again, hasn't it? Did you see that? That was in the news the other day.
So, tricky days for retail, but there's something new coming in Heidelberg. That was in the news. Goodness me, look at the time. We've galloped ahead. We've only got 10 minutes left of the first hour, and I've not even done the bridging tune to get to the mystery year. So let's do that quickly now. We're going back to the 70s. This is from 1979. It's from the big band from the US, Chicago. And I've chosen this because this is the tune that the Bucketheads took in 1996 or 95, 96. It's 95 actually, when they did The Bomb. These sounds fall into my mind. This is the tune they sampled. See if you can spot the bit in the tune that they took and turned into a 90s dance stomper. This is the original then, 1979 Chicago. This one is called Street Player.

from their 1979 album Chicago 13. That's Chicago with Street Player. That was the first tune on the album, and you can hear the line that appeared in the Bucketheads 90s remix of that. So it wasn't these sounds fall into my mind, it's the street sounds swirl into my mind, he's actually singing. It's the actual original lyric, but it sounds, they claimed it was something else on the sample, but it isn't, that's the original. So, 5 minutes to 11, or 5 minutes left of the first hour, so I really better be brief and tell you. Won't be mentioning any more years now for the next half an hour. It's the mystery year. As ever, we've taken the UK Top 40 from this day in history, the 3rd of October. But we're going to a different October, not 2026, a different year. We'll be playing 8 tunes from that UK Top 40. Your job to guess which year it was. It's as simple as that. We'll have some news clues as well. Tell you what was number one in Germany. All of these hits were hits in West Germany. There's a clue. Apart from one of them, which we will hear shortly. Beginning though with a tune that was outside the top 10, and when it was climbing, was at 38, would eventually end up at number 6, high of 30 in West Germany. First tune on this day in the mystery year is this one, at 38, new entry for Erasure.

goes the fourth tune from their album of the same name, fourth single release from The Circus. That was Erasure at 38 on this date, a new entry. The Circus. Title track from the album. Height of 30 in West Germany, height of 6 in the UK. Became their third top 10 single. So things were on the up for Erasure. And they're still out there, playing and performing and recording and issuing music now. So that's our first tune in the top in the mystery year, and also we've begun the second hour of the show, so welcome along if you've just joined us. It's me, Richard Marsh, doing the XPUK show here live in Bermuda Funk, if today is the 3rd of October 2026. In the middle of the mystery year, well, just barely started it really, so we better gallop ahead. We've just played Erasure, The Circus. Any ideas on the decade? Maybe that's quite easy now. Let's proceed through the top 10. This next tune was high of 15 in West Germany, high of 9 in the UK, but 10 was its position on this day of the mystery year. Now, I will understand if you want to turn off for 2 or 3 minutes, because at the time, people found this song really annoying, or not, or it kind of, I don't know, it split the nation in my memory, and I've not heard it for ages, so I'd be intrigued to find out whether I still find it annoying. But funnily enough, I actually bought a copy of it when it came out. Even though it was annoying. So this is on the original, under the original record. But 10 on this day in the mystery is this one. From Carol Fialka. Hey Matthew.

are still really annoying. I didn't think it was that bad. Maybe it's aging like fine wine. Oh, maybe not. That's Kal Fiacre then. He had a Scottish mother and a Czech father, hence the name. He was actually born in India. And about 7 years prior to this mystery, he'd already had an album out. And he'd been, at that particular point, named the potential poet of the decade with his artistry and music. But it kind of fell flat after that. But he came back in this mystery year with this tune, which was him basically chatting with his stepson Matthew. Hey Matthew, at 10 on this date in the mystery year, Kal Fiacre, high of 15 in West Germany. At 9 it was LL Cool J and I Need Love, and this next tune was at number 8. This is the one that was never hit in West Germany. High of 8, which is where it was on this date in the mystery year, for House Master Boys and the Rude Boy of House.

House nation, house nation, house nation, house nation, house nation, house nation, house nation, house nation, house nation, house nation, house nation, house nation, house nation, house nation, house nation, house nation, house nation, house nation, house nation, house nation, house nation, house nation, house nation, house nation, house nation, house nation, house nation, house nation, house nation, house nation, house nation, house nation, house nation, house nation, house nation, house nation, house nation, house nation, house nation, house nation, house nation, house nation, house nation, house nation, house nation, house nation, house nation, house nation, house nation, house nation, house nation, house nation, house nation, house nation, house nation, house nation, house nation, house nation, house nation, house nation, house nation, house nation, house nation, house nation, house nation, house nation, house nation, house nation, house nation, house nation, house nation, house nation, house nation, house nation, house nation, house nation, house nation, house nation, house nation, house nation, house nation, house nation, house nation, house nation, house nation, house nation, house nation, house nation, house nation, house nation, house nation, house nation, house nation, house nation, house n

0: House Nation.
1: That's House Nation, in case you didn't work that out already. It was the House Sound of Chicago. It was actually credited to the House Master Boys and the Rude Boy of House. Actually, it was Farley Jack Master Funk, or Farley Keith Williams, who was a prominent house music pioneer from Chicago, Illinois. And that was a hit of his in a different guise. That was all the rage in this mystery year, house music. It was just coming in, especially in the UK, and that tune was at 8 on the state in the mystery year for Housemaster Boys, House Nation. And straight away, we've got the tune at number 7. High of 8 in West Germany, high of 2 in the UK, on its way down for Abigail Mead and Nigel Goulding.
2: Oh, Iron, get your hand down. Huh. Oh, roll.

I was completely completely transfixed by that tune. And it was at number 7 on this date in the mystery year. That was the full title, Full Metal Jacket, I Wanna Be Your Drill Instructor, from Abigail Mead and Nigel Goulding. The story behind that was the song came from a film soundtrack. It was Stanley Kubrick's Vietnam War movie that was out at the time, Full Metal Jacket. And Abigail Mead was actually the pseudonym for Stanley's youngest daughter, Vivian Kubrick, who did the whole of the soundtrack to the film, and Nigel Goulding played on it as well. And that was released then as a single across Europe, actually, and actually made number one in Ireland, but peaked at 2 in the UK and peaked at 8 in West Germany. That's Abigail Mead and Nigel Goulding, and I Want to Be a Drill Instructor from the Full Metal Jacket movie. At 6 on this day in the mystery year, it was Jan Hammer with Crockett's theme, and we got the tune to play at number 5. This was high 14 in West Germany. 4, though, was its peak position on this day in the mystery year, but 5 was where it was on this day in history, from this one, from Madonna.

So the tune at 5, Madonna, causing a commotion from the film Who's That Girl? So many film songs from films out at that particular time. It was a real thing that there was a kind of a link between what was in the charts and what was in the cinemas. Causing a commotion, Madonna at 14 was its peak position in West Germany, peaked at 4 in the UK, at 5 was where it was on this day in the mystery. Apparently the song's inspirational. Though it was used on Who's That Girl in the film, Madonna wanted to write songs for the film that would kind of stand up on their own. And the inspiration for that one, apparently, was her tumultuous relationship with her then-husband, Sean Penn. But that was the inspiration for that, apparently. And that led to that song being written by Madonna. And it was at 5 on this day in the mystery year. We're going to skip ahead to the top 2 because we're running out of time. I can see the time galloping ahead here as we go along this morning. So let's go up the charts then. So we got Madonna at 5. At 4, it was Cliff Richard and Some People. At 3, Michael Jackson, Bad. So we've got the top 2 to play on this day in the mystery year, featuring this tune that was just down from the top spot. Had spent 5 weeks at the top. Had been number 1 in West Germany, number 1 in UK. It was an absolutely massive tune. And even if I play the first 5 seconds, maybe the first 3 seconds of this tune now, you'd still know what it is, because somehow in the 21st century, people have been led to look and see this tune, listen to this tune very often. At 2 on this day in the mystery year, Rick Astley.

A tune that we all know and love. At 2 on this day in the mystery, Eric Astley, Never Gonna Give You Up. High of 1 in West Germany. High of 1, of course, in the UK. 5 weeks, it was the UK's biggest selling single of this particular mystery year. At that particular time, the physical copies, it sold 750,000. And now, since then, you can add another 1.2 million sales on top of that digitally. Massive tune, 2 million sales then, almost, since it was first released, recorded on New Year's Day of this mystery year. Apparently, Rick had been singing in a band up in Cheshire, where he lived, in Warrington, called FBI, been on the stage. Pete Waterman had been in the audience, had spotted him and said, come and join my record company. And that's what happened. And he moved down to London and did an apprenticeship in the PWL studios for 2 years. And then finally, his turn came. They promoted him from T-boy. Apparently, they gave him a while to kind of mature because he was a very shy lad. And then he had the confidence, sang on the Therry Aid single that had been number one in this mystery year as well. And then they released his first tune, which was just an absolute smash hit. And there it was at 2 on this day in the mystery year, Eric Astley, Never Gonna Give You Up. And what was happening then in this mystery year? Shall we have a look? It might help you narrow down which year it was. So, in this mystery year, Terry Waite was kidnapped in Beirut. The first IKEA store opened in the UK, funnily enough, in Warrington, Cheshire. Maybe Rick Astley was there, picking out his Billy shelves. British Airways was privatised and was the first listed on the London Stock Exchange in this mystery year. The Townsend Taurus and Herald of Free Enterprise ferry capsized off the harbour of Zeebrugge, resulting in the loss of 193 lives in this mystery year. NHS prescription charges in England went up to £2.40. Margaret Thatcher won her third general election in the UK. The year of the Hungerford Massacre, Michael Ryan went on the rampage, killing 16 people with a rifle before killing himself. It was the year of the Great Storm on October the 15th to the 16th of this year. Hurricane force winds hit much of the south of England, killing 23 people. And 3 days later, it was Black Monday. The stock market levels fell sharply all over the world. There was a fire at King's Cross Station on the London Underground, killing 31 people. What a terrible year. Coventry City beat Tottenham Hotspur to win the FA Cup. Broadcast for the first time in this mystery year, Inspector Morse, Chuckle Vision, Beadles About. West German pilot Matthias Rust, aged 19, evaded Soviet air defences and landed a private plane on Red Square in Moscow. The Docklands Light Railway, the first driverless railway in Great Britain, was formally opened by the Queen. Champion English jockey Lester Piggott was jailed for 3 years after being convicted of tax evasion. And people born in this mystery year: Zac Efron, Sir Andy Murray, Novak Djokovic and Lionel Messi, all born in this mystery year. What year was it? We got one more tune to guess. We're going to play the tune that would end up 2 weeks at the top of the charts. This was its first week, high of 2 in West Germany. One then, our number one on this day in the mystery year, sounded like this.

You had a little sneak preview of what's coming next. Hey, it's live radio here. I can't help it. You know, sometimes things just slip out of my hands. That was a tune that at number one on this day in the mystery. It was Mars, Pump Up the Volume. Official B-side or double A-side. And Anitina, The First Time I See She Dance. That was actually producers John Fryer, Martin Young, written by Martin Young and Steve Young. Became the first real milestone in British house music, reaching the top of the charts on this day in the mystery year. But what was the mystery year this morning? Did you think this mystery year, after all of those news clues, did you think it was 1987 maybe? Because if you thought it was 1997, you're absolutely right. Well done to you. We've gone back 39 years to 1987 this morning. The UK charts from the 3rd of October, 1987. Congrats to you. If you got the mystery year right, give yourself a pat on the back. You're the mystery year champ. 1987 then. Let's look at the top 10 at least. Play something recent. You've had a bit of a sneak preview of it already. The top 10 then, 39 years later. After the mystery year, looks like this in the UK. At 10, we played this, Ash, Stop the Wedding. Played it a couple of weeks ago. At 9, it's the song called Nicole Kidman by artist Adela. At 8, it's the song The Cure by artist Olivia Rodrigo. Why do people's song names sound like band names? Very confusing. Even this one, 7, the song called Boston by Stella Lefty is at 7. At 6 this week, it's Baby Doll from Jamie Miller. At 5, it's Choosing Texas from Ella Langley. 4, new entry, guess who's back, Taylor Swift, Babylon. At 3, also new entry for who else, Taylor Swift with Cleveland. 2, it's down from the top spot, Great Expectation, that's from Sienna Spiro. And number 1 this week, a surprise drop release, 3 tracks, and there's the 3rd one of them from Taylor Swift at number 1 this week in the UK with Patient Zero. We're going to go down the charts a little way to the top 20. This is actually about 25 at the moment. I think I should check where it is exactly. Just slipped out of the top 20, but a reason it from the UK. This is one from a band called Cat's Eye. It's called Animal.

There you go. That's the tune that's recently in the UK top 20. That's Cat's Eye and Animal. We're going to have a reminder of the lyrics. Well, a reminder. I'm going to release the lyrics for Toffee. We've only got about 20 minutes left of the show. But nevertheless, I think we've still got time to do this next part of the show. Another little challenge before the end. I don't think you can identify lyrics for Toffee, can you? Well, prove me wrong. As ever, three sets of lyrics from three different songs, all about 10 years apart. Which songs are they from? And we'll have also after this some news stories from the UK, more political. But the first lyric for Toffee then this morning is, I see Dallas, Dynasty, Terrorhawks, He-Man, Tom and Jerry, Dukes of Hazzard, Airwolf, Blue Thunder, Rambo, Roadrunner, Daffy Duck. Honestly, so easy that one. So easy. First lyric for Toffee. I see Dallas, Dynasty, Terrorhawks, He-Man, Tom and Jerry, Dukes of Hazzard, Airwolf, Blue Thunder, Rambo, Roadrunner, Daffy Duck. Daffy Duck. Which songs are they from? Those lyrics. Second lyric for Toffee. All this talk of getting old, it's getting me down, my love. Like a cat in a bag, waiting to drown. This time I'm coming down. That's all this talk of getting old is getting me down, my love. Like a cat in a bag, waiting to drown. This time I'm coming down. And the third lyric for Toffee. We could keep trying, but things will never change. So I don't look back. Still I'm dying with every step I take. But I don't look back. That's we could keep trying, but things will never change. So I don't look back. But I'm still I'm dying with every step I take. But I don't look back. Which songs are those lyrics from? Three sets, three tunes, all about 10 years apart. All sizable hits. We'll reveal all. We'll play out with one of the tunes, actually, at the end of the programme. So, more news then from the world of politics in the UK. The UK triple lock debate has been happening this week. Plans for a national care service. One of the biggest political debates in Britain this week has centred on pensions, social care and a policy known as the triple lock. Prime Minister Andy Burnham has suggested that after the next general election, the government should change the way the UK state pension is increased each year in order to help fund a new national care service for older people. For those unfamiliar with the term, the so-called triple lock has been in place since 2010 in the UK. It guarantees that the state pension rises each year by whichever is highest, inflation, average earnings growth, or 2.5%. The policy was designed to protect pensioners' living standards after many years in which pensions had fallen behind wages. Burnham says the current system would remain in place until 2030. After that, he proposes an adjusted system, often described as a double lock, under which pensions would rise by either inflation or 2.5%, whichever is higher. A separate mechanism would aim to ensure that pensions broadly keep pace with earnings over the longer term. The savings from this change will be used to help fund a national care service in England. The idea is that personal care for older people would become free at the point of use in a similar way to the NHS. Burnham argues that the reform is needed because the current social care system is complex, expensive, and places heavy financial burdens on many families. He's also warned that problems in social care create additional pressure on hospitals, as patients who are medically fit to leave often cannot do so because suitable care is not available. The figures involved are significant. Government estimates suggest that changing the triple lock could save around £15 billion a year by the end of the 2030s, rising further in later decades. These savings would then be used to expand care services over time. The details are still being worked on, with an independent commission due to report next year. Politically, however, the proposal is highly sensitive. The triple lock is popular, particularly among older voters. A YouGov survey earlier this year found that two-thirds of Britons supported keeping it in its current form. Older people were especially likely to oppose any changes. But public opinion appears to shift when the policy is linked to social care. A new YouGov poll this week found that 74% of Britons support creating a national care service. When people were asked specifically about changing the triple lock to help fund that service, 48% supported the idea.
while 28% opposed it. Support varied depending on political allegiance. Labour, Liberal, Democrat and Green voters were generally in favour, while Conservative and Reform UK supporters were more sceptical. Critics of the proposal argue that pensioners, particularly those on low incomes, should not be asked to help fund wider reforms. Some trade union leaders and opposition politicians have warned that weakening the triple lock could increase the risk of pensioner poverty. Supporters, however, argue that Britain has postponed social care reform for decades and that difficult decisions will be needed if a comprehensive system is to be created. Andy Burnham himself has acknowledged the political risks. Speaking at the Labour Party conference this week, he said he wanted an honest conversation about what the country can afford and about how to provide dignity and security in old age. So in the news then this week, the UK triple lock plans for a national care service. Also has to be said that there are people who are working that are also in poverty or also going to food banks even though they're working. Is that fair? Something needs to be done. I think Andy Burnham wants to try and do this. Well, he does want to try and do this from 2030 onwards. It's in the news this week. In the UK, we'll have another tune, come back with the lyrics for Toffee and some more political news about UK and the European Union. It's also been some news about that this week, our relationship with that. Taking us there, this is a new tune, or relatively new at least. This is one from Sophie Ellis-Bextor and Disco Bambino. And it's called Dancing Without You.

Sophie Ellis Bextor and Disco Bambino, Dancing Without You. The lyrics for Toffee, here's a reminder of the lyrics for Toffee. The first one, I see Dallas, Dynasty, Terrorhawks, He-Man, Tom and Jerry, Dukes of Hazzard, Airwolf, Blue Thunder, Rambo, Roadrunner, Daffy Duck. That's the first one. Second lyric for Toffee, all this talk of getting old, it's getting me down, my love. Like a cat in a bag, waiting to drown, this time I'm coming down. Third lyric for Toffee, we could keep trying, but things will never change, so I don't look back. Still, I'm dying with every step I take, but I don't look back. What songs are they from? Reveal all by the end of the show. I've only got about 10 minutes. I might end up actually having to play the tunes straight away. So let's remind you of them again, because I think this story is quite a long one that we've got next. I see Dallas Dynasty, Terrorhawks, He-Man, Tom and Jerry, Dukes of Hazzard, Airwolf, Blue Thunder, Rambo, Roadrunner, Daffy Duck. That's the first one. Second one, all this talk of getting old, it's getting me down, my love, like a cat in a bag waiting to drown, this time I'm coming down. And the third lyric for Toffee, we could keep trying, but things will never change, so I don't look back, but still I'm dying with every step I take, but I don't look back. So, which songs are they from? I think we'll end up playing out with one of the tunes after this story about Britain actually rejoining the EU. Could that actually happen? Well, excuse me, the relationship with the European Union is back in the centre of British politics. And this time, the possibility of actually rejoining the EU is being discussed at the highest level of government. Prime Minister Andy Burnham has said that Britain could potentially... excuse me, this is live radio. Could go all the way. Oh, I think I'm going to play a tune. Can't speak. Let's squeeze in a quick tune. This is from Rossi and Jazzy, and it's called High on Me.

That's Rossi and Jazzy and High On Me. I think I'm going to have to abandon that final story, I'm afraid, because my voice is giving out. I've got a bit of a cold at the moment. But about Britain rejoining the EU, apparently it's up for debate again in the UK. We'll talk about that next time we do an Expo UK in 2 weeks' time on the 17th of October, because I think it's time to wrap the show up now before I end up not being able to speak ever again because my voice is dying. But I will remind you of the lyrics for Toffee, and we'll play out with the final tune then, and then we'll come back again, hopefully, with a better voice on the 17th of October 2026 for the next live show. So let's have a look at these lyrics for Toffee then. The first one, I see Dallas, Dynasty, Terrorhawks, He-Man, Tom and Jerry, Dukes of Hazzard, Airwolf, Blue Thunder, Rambo, Roadrunner and Daffy Duck. That was, of course, from Carl Fialka and Hey Matthew. We heard that in the mystery this morning from 1987. Jump forward 10 years to 1997 and we get All This Talk of Getting Old, It's Getting Me Down, My Love, Like a Cat in a Bag, Waiting to Drown, This Time I'm Coming Down. That was from The Verve, their top two hit, And the Drugs Don't Work. And we'll play out with this final lyric for Toffee now. As I said, thank you very much for listening to today. XPUK will be back again in 2 weeks' time for another live show. And until then, let's play out with this final lyric for Toffee then that went, it's from 2007, a number one tune. We could keep trying, but things will never change, so I don't look back. Still, I'm dying with every step I take, but I don't look back. That was this one from Robin, featuring Clear Up with Every Heartbeat. We'll play out with it now. Thank you very much for listening. Join me again in 2 weeks for more XPUK. This is Richard Marsh signing off. Until then, take care, look after yourselves. Goodbye.